0: Allen towards Narang. Northbound to Brisbane is under speed through Tanimura and Slacks Creek as usual. A little bit of build up for Markerry Street, Bermuda Street traffic lights northbound, and also for Bermuda Street at Cottesloe Drive. Lunch for $10. 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
2: Good morning, I'm Lee Harrison. The Prime Minister will meet his Tongan, Samoan and Papua New Guinean counterparts in Brisbane today. The group will discuss regional security, trade and economic growth, while the Australia-PNG military treaty will be officially activated. The leaders will allocate $200 million to Pacific Junior Rugby League and attend the State of Origin decider. Former New South Wales Liberal Party Minister John Sidoti says he'll fight a misconduct in public office charge. Jamel Wells reports.
3: John Sidoti's been charged 4 years after ICAC made a corrupt conduct finding and referred the matter to the DPP. A public inquiry's heard allegations he tried to influence Canada Bay Liberal councillors. The watchdog found he sought planning changes that would have increased development potential of properties owned by Mr. Sidoti and his family. He says he welcomes the court process as a chance to clear his name. Jamel Wells, Sydney.
2: Several people have been threatened at knife point as a number of vehicles were stolen in Logan, south of Brisbane. With more on that story, Amy Drew.
4: Police believe the crime spree began about 8 last night when a 19-year-old woman was approached at a service station at Park Ridge by an unknown man demanding the keys to her Mazda. When the attempt failed, he approached a silver Ford Falcon, entering the vehicle and fleeing towards Marsden. 20 minutes later, the Ford was involved in a 3-car crash on Chambers Flat Road where no one was seriously injured. The unknown man fled on foot to a nearby shopping centre, threatening a third person with a knife and attacking a male driver before fleeing in a grey Nissan. The man received non-life-threatening injuries and was transported to Logan Hospital for treatment. The alleged offending male remains outstanding, with police continuing their searches this morning. Amy Drew, Brisbane.
2: British right-wing leader Nigel Farage has resigned, triggering a by-election, which he says he'll contest. He denies any wrongdoing amid allegations he didn't declare funds from wealthy donors. British Prime Minister Keir Starmer says it's just a stunt.
5: Politics should be about improving the lives of millions of people, not about personal gain, not about hiding dodgy donations. And I think the public will see this for exactly what it is.
2: The International Olympic Committee has paved the way for Russian athletes to compete for their country at the 2028 Olympics in LA. The suspension of the Russian Olympic Committee, put in place after the invasion of Ukraine, has been provisionally lifted. A decision on the flag and anthem are yet to be made. IOC President Kirsty Coventry says it's about ensuring individual athletes aren't unfairly punished.
6: We wanted to ensure all athletes have the possibility to compete at the Olympic Games and not be held responsible for their government's actions. And I believe that this is what this decision speaks to.
2: In other news, hundreds of Telstra customers are reporting issues with their mobile services. And hundreds of transport workers are holding protests outside Aldi stores over supply chain concerns. This is Air News. Tennis, and the first set of semi-finals places has been decided overnight at Wimbledon. Paul Walsh reports.
7: America's Coco Gauff and the Czech Republic's Karolina Muchová are the first two women to make it through to the final four after the 10th seed Muchová was a straight sets winner over Naomi Osaka 7-6, 6-4, while Gauff was too good for fellow American Jessica Pegula 4-6, 6-3, 6-3. For the two times Grand Slam champion Gauff, this semi-finals appearance is special.
8: I think it feels really special considering, you know, the results I've had of late and just especially on the surface. So definitely is special.
7: Jannik Sinner has moved into his third SW19 semi-final, while Alexander Zverev won his held over round of 16 match against Yuri Lehechka. Some good news for the Aussies, with the mixed doubles pair of Mark Pullman and Storm Hunter making it through to the final, while Cruz Hewitt has won his second round match in the boys' singles draw. Paul Walsh at Wimbledon for Air Sport.
2: As the players prepare for the men's State of Origin decider in Brisbane, Blues coach Laurie Daly is sidestepping questions about his future in the role. There are reports Daly will step down regardless of the result. Essendon's senior players have been asked their thoughts on the characteristics required to be the Bombers' next AFL coach. And after trailing for most of the match, Argentina has scored three late goals to beat Egypt 3-2 at the World Cup. Australian Independent Radio News.

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1: Oh, blimey, everything's in a mess, isn't it? Yeah, Telstra, that's out. Aldi, they've got protests. Oh, it's all crook, really. However, the weather's not too bad. 19, it's gone up a degree, so it's warming up slowly. And we're looking for that maximum of 21. Possible shower. Could eventuate. A few clouds around, but it's not going to be heavy. That's one thing. So, although it might turn out to be like yesterday, and a big non-event.

0: Supremes. Yep, you can't hurry, love. No, true. Please Don't Cry. That's Michael Burrows and Neil Finn together. And Paul Kelly, the great Paul Kelly. Love him. Careless. 10:15, morning all. Not a bad morning. And in about 15 minutes, I'll be talking to Kathy. And we're going to find out all about the Sheila's Shack. It's got to be good with a name like that.
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0: Off their Let It Be album, as good as the Beatles, one after 909. Get you rocking along, Human Nature. Love everything they do, One Fine Day. And Jenny Morris, You I Know, 26 past 10. Just a reminder, it's on now. I mentioned it before, the NAIDOC Community Day. It started, gates opened at 10, going through till 2. If you're looking for something to do with the family, with the kids, there's something for all ages. It's all happening right now at the Gold Coast Sports Precinct on the Northern Lawn and in that main car park area at Carrara. Absolutely free. And celebrating, of course, the Aboriginal and Torres Strait Islander culture. But they've got live music, they've got workshops, they've got food. It's always good. So, yep, get along there anytime between now and 2.
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0: How good is he? The answer to that is extra good. It's Casey Barnes and a Rough Around the Edges. 28 to 11. Well, I've got Kathy Cordona on the phone I mentioned before. Kathy is the founder of Sheila's Shack. It is the most fantastic name I think I've ever heard, so it's got to be something good. Hello, Kathy.
1: Hi, Rhonda. How are you?
0: I'm good, thank you. And I trust you are the same. We were talking about the men's shed yesterday because they've built a desk for us for our brand new studio. So essentially, Sheila's Shack, I read, is sort of the female version of the men's shed.
1: Kind of, only it's a little bit different because we do whatever we want, really. But we do a huge variety of different workshops, or people can just come for a cuppa and chat. Or we go out to lunch or dinner or the theatre. We do lots of different things. So it's similar in that it's a group for women to connect with other women in the community. So in that way, it's similar to the men's shed.
0: Yeah, so the people don't have to do anything. They can just come along and have a chat and make new friends. Is that the reason you started it?
1: Yeah, so I was looking around, and at Country Paradise, there was a men's shed, there's Nareen Community Gardens, and there's a couple of other groups there. But there was nothing specifically for women. Yeah. And then I looked in the wider community, and there was nothing like what I had in mind in the wider community either. So with a handful of ladies, we started a new group and became incorporated, and it's just taken off. People love it.
0: Well, they would. And this was like quite a while ago, back in 2013.
1: Yes, 2013. We started with just six or seven members who were friends just to start it up. And then with one of those other members, Doreen Meeson is still she's a life member with me, and we're two of the only ones that were there at the beginning. Mm. But then within 6 months, 7 months, we had 54 members. So we started with nothing, and it just built, it just grew, word got out.
0: And you're in a sort of a purpose-built building too at Country Paradise Park. Is that Nareen?
1: Yes, that's off Naringbo Desert Road, 231 Naringbo Desert Road. So there's a group, there's like now, there's probably about, I can't remember the exact number, I think there's about 8 or 10 non-profit organisations there. Mm. So we're one of those. We're at the building as you drive in, the Sheila Shack is the first. We've got prime land there. We're very lucky to get our position.
0: Sounds beautiful.
1: Yeah, I asked the management committee that I was on at the time to... if we start a group for women, can we have some premises? And so they said, if you can prove that there's a need for it. So we held an expression of interest meeting, and people came along, and it's just grown from there. We had the horse stables to start with, and they had concrete floor and peeling paint, and it was pretty terrible. So my husband Pete and his mate Martin Collis, they cleaned all that and bleached it all. The handful of Sheilas who started it, we all painted it, and then we got donations from the community, like flooring and a cupboard and tables and chairs to start, and that's what we started with.
0: Blimey, you've sunk a lot of time and energy into this, Kathy. I can hear it. And what sort of a particular age group, or do you welcome young, old, and everything in between?
1: All ages are welcome, women of all ages. We had more younger members at the start,

0: But as their families grew in the last 13 years, of course, they became busy and people move on to different things or they leave the area.
1: Of course they do.
0: It's the same as people who join the Sheila Shack have just, some of the women have just moved to the area or some of them may have lost their partner or various reasons and they come along and they can just fit in.
1: It's fabulous because, yeah, loneliness is a big problem. And often, you know, people have lived very busy lives and then all of a sudden, as you say, they've lost a partner, lost a job, whatever.
0: Yeah.
1: And also you support those who perhaps need a hand, and there's a lot of people, you know, Homeless Connect and children. You give donations to these groups.
0: Yeah, every year we take up a collection, the members bring in an item. I connect with the person or the organisation running the event. Now it's a Gold Coast Youth Service, and I ask them what they need, and this year they needed food, non-perishable food suitable for meals. So we're doing a collection at the moment for Homeless Connect. Every Christmas we collect for foster kids through the Department of Child Safety. But we also, every year, we hand out monetary donations. Last year, I think we gave to Narang Neighbourhood Centre, the Youth Service, Heart of Purple, Healing Hooves. So we spend some of our money giving back to the community.
1: Oh, it's just fantastic. You sound absolutely divine. Kathy Cordona, if people want to get involved, do they have to book or can they just rock up?
0: They can just rock up. The only thing you have to book for is our fantastic workshops.
1: Oh, right.
0: So the workshops can be anything. It can be like mosaic, or we've done pasta making, felting, we've done basket weaving, many, many different workshops. They have to book in for those once they're a member.
1: Yeah, but
0: if to become a member, they just rock up.
1: Okay, and when? It's not every day, is it?
0: No, Wednesday, Thursday and Saturday from 9 a.m. till 12 noon. And membership is $50 for a year.
1: Yep.
0: But then they don't have to pay attendance after that. So it's just the $50, which is pretty good value. They get tea, coffee, you know, as much as they want, morning tea for that. So we need to charge so that we cover our costs of,
1: of course.
0: You know, lease of the premises and electricity, et cetera, et cetera.
1: Oh, you know, not much you can get for $50 these days for a year. Kathy, good luck with that. The Sheila Shack, I think it's a brilliant name. Are you responsible for that?
0: Well, kind of, because it came about because of a discussion that I had with some ladies at Country Paradise when Country Paradise was celebrating their first year of being a community incorporated group. And I said, there's something for everyone, even the blokes, but there's nothing for anyone else. The Sheilas have got nothing. And they said, if you do something, you have to call it that.
1: Yeah, I agree. I agree. It's fantastic. Thanks for your time this morning, Kathy, and all the very best of luck and continued good work with the Sheila Shack.
0: Oh, thanks, Rhonda. It's lovely talking to you.
1: You too. Bye.
0: Bye.
1: Bye.

0: Oh, Rolling Stones, yeah, get off of my cloud. Beyonce was in there too. Pretty Hurts. 14 to 11, morning spinner. Oh, some very nice texts. It's nice to get nice texts, get a few that aren't so nice. But that's all right. Yeah, we like a balanced opinion. But spinner, he says this. It's sort of apropos, nothing really. I turned 67 on the 19th. If I wake up of a morning, I don't care what the weather is like. I think life is a beautiful time. Oh, it made me go all gooey inside.
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0: Jerry Halliwell, Lift Me Up. Yes, please. And Doobie, the Doobie Brothers. What a Fool Believes. At 5 to 11, morning all. Still no known cause of this outage from Telstra. They're still saying, and I quote, "We still do not know the root cause."
1: Hi, it's Andy. 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
0: Okay, we've got all the latest news. There might be some more news on that Telstra outage. Who knows? Apparently, Triple O didn't work for some people. Oh, it's all going to be a big mess. But hopefully we might get an update in the news after Carrie Underwood.

0: traffic jam.
1: Thanks, Richard. It's a heavy run for traffic on the Pacific Motorway southbound from Pimpamar through Helens Vale and towards Narang. Northbound to Brisbane is under speed through Tanamira and Slacks Creek as usual. A little bit of build-up for Markerie Street, Bermuda Street traffic lights northbound and also for Bermuda Street at Cottesloe Drive. Lunch for $10. That's good value at Subway. 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
3: Good morning, I'm Lee Harrison. The Prime Minister will meet his Tongan, Samoan and Papua New Guinean counterparts in Brisbane today. The group will discuss regional security, trade and economic growth, while the Australia-PNG military treaty will be officially activated. The leaders will allocate $200 million to Pacific Junior Rugby League and attend the State of Origin decider. Former New South Wales Liberal Party Minister John Sidoti says he'll fight a misconduct in public office charge. Jamel Wells reports.
4: John Sidoti's been charged 4 years after ICAC made a corrupt conduct finding and referred the matter to the DPP. A public inquiry's heard allegations he tried to influence Canada Bay Liberal councillors. The watchdog found he sought planning changes that would have increased development potential of properties owned by Mr. Sidoti and his family. He says he welcomes the court process as a chance to clear his name. Jamel Wells, Sydney.
3: Several people have been threatened at knife point as a number of vehicles were stolen in Logan, south of Brisbane. With more on that story, Amy Drew.
5: Police believe the crime spree began about 8 last night when a 19-year-old woman was approached at a service station at Park Ridge by an unknown man demanding the keys to her Mazda. When the attempt failed, he approached a silver Ford Falcon, entering the vehicle and fleeing towards Marsden. 20 minutes later, the Ford was involved in a 3-car crash on Chambers Flat Road where no one was seriously injured. The unknown man fled on foot to a nearby shopping centre, threatening a third person with a knife and attacking a male driver before fleeing in a grey Nissan. The man received non-life-threatening injuries and was transported to Logan Hospital for treatment. The alleged offending male remains outstanding, with police continuing their searches this morning. Amy Drew, Brisbane.
3: British right-wing leader Nigel Farage has resigned, triggering a by-election, which he says he'll contest. He denies any wrongdoing amid allegations he didn't declare funds from wealthy donors. British Prime Minister Keir Starmer says it's just a stunt.
6: Politics should be about improving the lives of millions of people, not about personal gain, not about hiding dodgy donations. And I think the public will see this for exactly what it is.
3: The International Olympic Committee has paved the way for Russian athletes to compete for their country at the 2028 Olympics in LA. The suspension of the Russian Olympic Committee, put in place after the invasion of Ukraine, has been provisionally lifted. A decision on the flag and anthem are yet to be made. IOC President Kirsty Coventry says it's about ensuring individual athletes aren't unfairly punished.
7: We wanted to ensure all athletes have the possibility to compete at the Olympic Games and not be held responsible for their government's actions. And I believe that this is what this decision speaks to.
3: In other news, hundreds of Telstra customers are reporting issues with their mobile services. And hundreds of transport workers are holding protests outside Aldi stores over supply chain concerns. This is Air News. Tennis and the first set of semi-finals places has been decided overnight at Wimbledon. Paul Walsh reports.
8: America's Coco Gauff and the Czech Republic's Karolina Muchová are the first two women to make it through to the final four after the 10th seed Muchová was a straight-sets winner over Naomi Osaka 7-6-6-4, while Gauff was too good for fellow American Jessica Pegula 4-6-6-3-6-3. For the two times Grand Slam champion Gauff, this semi-finals appearance is special.
0: I think it feels really special considering, you know, the results I've had of late and just especially on the surface. So definitely is special.
8: Yannick Sinner has moved into his third SW19 semi-final, while Alexander Zverev won his held over round of 16 match against Yuri Lehechka. Some good news for the Aussies, with the mixed doubles pair of Mark Pullman and Storm Hunter making it through to the final, while Cruz Hewitt has won his second round match in the boys' singles draw. Paul Walsh at Wimbledon for Air Sport.
3: As the players prepare for the men's State of Origin decider in Brisbane, Blues coach Laurie Daly is sidestepping questions about his future in the role. There are reports Daly will step down regardless of the result. Essendon's senior players have been asked their thoughts on the characteristics required to be the Bombers' next AFL coach. And after trailing for most of the match, Argentina has scored three late goals to beat Egypt 3-2 at the World Cup. Australian Independent Radio News.
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9: Not a lot going on with the weather, no. Temperature's still the same as it was last hour, 19, looking for a maximum of 21. Possible shower, the Bureau says, yes, that could be. It could go either way, looking a bit iffy here at Mermaid. And that's really all I've got for you. No update from Telstra at this stage anyway. So I hope you're managing all right. It gets a bit of a nuisance too. I've got things to do this afternoon. You can't tap your card at a lot of places. I don't know. That's probably the least of everybody's worries, really. But no, I thought there might be a bit of an update. If you know of any, just send me a text.

0: Classic Hollies. He ain't heavy, he's my brother. Mystical, magical, that's Benson Boone. Oh, lots of alliteration going on there. BB, Benson Boone, mystical, magical. Robbie Williams, advertising space. Oh, Robbie Williams coming to our shores too. In November, that'll be good. 19, I wonder if he'll wear that pink lycra. Probably not. 19 past 11, morning all.
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0: are Nashville Cats and the Love and Spoonful. Landslide, that was Fleetwood Mac and Julio. Oh, Ugly Aces. Played a bit of Julio for ages. It was nice, and I like that song. Crazy, good version. 29 past 11 already.
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Oh, not too late. No, never is. Ricky Lee and Toto was in there as well with Africa. 21 to 12, let's have a listen now to the track Stewie's played on the local gig. What a show that is, where he features the work of local musos. Jenna Cogzell, that is the artist. The track's called Roses. Let's have a listen.

0: Jenna Cogzell, that is her name. Tracks Roses, and super good. Track Stewie's played on the local gig program. 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And then if you hit on that, then a local gig tab will come up.
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0: 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Russell Morris and Rachel. Foreigner was there as well. Oh, urgent. 7 to 12.
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0: There you go. That is it from me, guys. Have yourselves a great day. Weather, don't know what's going to happen. Might just stay this overcast sort of dull look. Then again, Bureau said we might get a few showers. I don't know. It doesn't really matter. Rod Stewart and the Royal Philharmonic Orchestra will take me up to news with Maggie May. Then the lovely John will be in. He's going to have the long lunch with you, and he's kicking off with a good song by a Supertramp. Okay, take care, and all things being equal, I'll be back tomorrow.

0: Thanks, Richard. It's a heavy run for traffic on the Pacific Motorway southbound from Pimpamar through Helens Vale and towards Narang. Northbound to Brisbane is under speed through Tanami'ra and Slacks Creek as usual. A little bit of build-up for Markerry Street, Bermuda Street traffic lights northbound and also for Bermuda Street at Cottesloe Drive. Lunch for $10. That's good value at Subway. 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
2: Good morning, I'm Lee Harrison. The Prime Minister will meet his Tongan, Samoan and Papua New Guinean counterparts in Brisbane today. The group will discuss regional security, trade and economic growth, while the Australia-PNG military treaty will be officially activated. The leaders will allocate $200 million to Pacific Junior Rugby League and attend the State of Origin decider. Former New South Wales Liberal Party Minister John Sidoti says he'll fight a misconduct in public office charge. Jamel Wells reports.
3: John Sidoti's been charged 4 years after ICAC made a corrupt conduct finding and referred the matter to the DPP. A public inquiry's heard allegations he tried to influence Canada Bay Liberal councillors. The watchdog found he sought planning changes that would have increased development potential of properties owned by Mr. Sidoti and his family. He says he welcomes the court process as a chance to clear his name. Jamel Wells, Sydney.
2: Several people have been threatened at knife point as a number of vehicles were stolen in Logan, south of Brisbane. With more on that story, Amy Drew.
4: Police believe the crime spree began about 8 last night when a 19-year-old woman was approached at a service station at Park Ridge by an unknown man demanding the keys to her Mazda. When the attempt failed, he approached a silver Ford Falcon, entering the vehicle and fleeing towards Marsden. 20 minutes later, the Ford was involved in a 3-car crash on Chambers Flat Road where no one was seriously injured. The unknown man fled on foot to a nearby shopping centre, threatening a third person with a knife and attacking a male driver before fleeing in a grey Nissan. The man received non-life-threatening injuries and was transported to Logan Hospital for treatment. The alleged offending male remains outstanding, with police continuing their searches this morning. Amy Drew, Brisbane.
2: British right-wing leader Nigel Farage has resigned, triggering a by-election, which he says he'll contest. He denies any wrongdoing amid allegations he didn't declare funds from wealthy donors. British Prime Minister Keir Starmer says it's just a stunt.
5: Politics should be about improving the lives of millions of people, not about personal gain, not about hiding dodgy donations. And I think the public will see this for exactly what it is.
2: The International Olympic Committee has paved the way for Russian athletes to compete for their country at the 2028 Olympics in LA. The suspension of the Russian Olympic Committee, put in place after the invasion of Ukraine, has been provisionally lifted. A decision on the flag and anthem are yet to be made. IOC President Kirsty Coventry says it's about ensuring individual athletes aren't unfairly punished.
6: We wanted to ensure all athletes have the possibility to compete at the Olympic Games and not be held responsible for their government's actions. And I believe that this is what this decision speaks to.
2: In other news, hundreds of Telstra customers are reporting issues with their mobile services. And hundreds of transport workers are holding protests outside Aldi stores over supply chain concerns. This is Air News. Tennis and the first set of semi-finals places has been decided overnight at Wimbledon. Paul Walsh reports.
7: America's Coco Gauff and the Czech Republic's Karolina Muchová are the first two women to make it through to the final four after the 10th seed Muchová was a straight sets winner over Naomi Osaka 7-6, 6-4, while Gauff was too good for fellow American Jessica Pegula 4-6, 6-3, 6-3. For the two times Grand Slam champion Gauff, this semi-finals appearance is special.
8: I think it feels really special considering, you know, the results I've had of late and just especially on the surface. So definitely is special.
7: Yannick Sinner has moved into his third SW19 semi-final, while Alexander Zverev won his held over round of 16 match against Yuri Lehechka. Some good news for the Aussies, with the mixed doubles pair of Mark Pullman and Storm Hunter making it through to the final, while Cruz Hewitt has won his second round match in the boys' singles draw. Paul Walsh at Wimbledon for Air Sport.
2: As the players prepare for the men's State of Origin decider in Brisbane, Blues coach Laurie Daly is sidestepping questions about his future in the role. There are reports Daly will step down regardless of the result. Essendon's senior players have been asked their thoughts on the characteristics required to be the Bombers' next AFL coach. And after trailing for most of the match, Argentina has scored three late goals to beat Egypt 3-2 at the World Cup. Australian Independent Radio News.
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9: It's a mostly sunny afternoon on the coast today. A little bit of cloud about, and those winds are southerly, blowing at 15 to 25 kilometres an hour, but they will become light in the evening. Those large and powerful surf conditions continue to make a mess of the beaches and are rather dangerous as well. So I would rule out rock fishing, swimming and surfing, quite frankly. 21 degrees, the maximum for today. Now, tomorrow should be partly cloudy, medium chance of a shower, most likely in the late morning or afternoon. Those winds will be south to southwesterly tomorrow at 15 to 20 kilometres an hour and 21 the maximum. Overnight, a minimum of 11 degrees. Currently on the coast, it's 20. G'day, I'm John Pearce. And it's hump day, it's Wednesday, and welcome to the long lunch for this Wednesday with Supertramp, getting us underway, the logical song.

0: Ray Burgess, a teen idol of the 70s, and then started to lose his hair, grabbed himself a cowboy hat, and went to country music. But that was a big hit for him, Touch Me. Soho with Hippie Chick and Supertramp, the logical song. Gold Coast Zone, 94.1 FM with Nicolette Larson. After the break, later this hour, the featured instrumental.
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0: The pre-disco Bee Gees, big hit for them, World. Paul McCartney and Brian Wilson together, and A Friend Like You. And first up in that set, Nicolette Larson and Lot of Love, Gold Coast Zone, 94.1 FM. And, of course, this is The Long Lunch. I'm John Pearce. It's a Wednesday afternoon. Now, if you have mobility issues and you'd like to experience the Gold Coast Regional Botanic Gardens, I've got good news for you. You can, from the comfort of the 8-seater Electric Botanic Gardens Glider. Now, the glider allows visitors with limited mobility to enjoy the Botanic Gardens. It can carry 6 passengers any one time. And for safety reasons of all passengers and volunteers, mobility aids can't be taken on the glider. However, it is possible to leave them at the departure point of the sensory garden pavilion. Children over the age of 8 and accompanied by an adult can ride on the glider. And glider services run on Tuesday, Wednesday and Thursday mornings at 10 a.m. Along the way, the driver will point out some of the unique and interesting native flora and fauna of the region. Fabulous trip, and it only costs you $5 per person. Bookings are essential, and it's running through to Wednesday, the 30th of September, and departure point, Sensory Gardens Pavilion, Gold Coast Regional Botanic Gardens, 230 Ashmore Road, Benowa. 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

0: rock and roll revivalists Shanana, and a song that was originally recorded by the group Little Anthony and the Imperials, Tears on My Pillow. The Stranglers with Mayan Skies, and first up, 5 Seconds of Summer and Amnesia. Forgotten it already. Gold Coast Zone 94.1 FM. Coming up after the break, the featured instrumental. And today it's a song that became a big hit on the UK Northern Soul circuit in the 70s.
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0: Now here's an instrumental group that became famous for a short period in the late 60s. They called themselves the Baltimore and Ohio Marching Band. Now there was no such marching band. They were just a bunch of guys that got into the studio and recorded some tunes. Lapland, of course, was a huge hit for them. And on the B-side of Lapland was a track called Condition Red, not to be confused with the song of the same name recorded by a group called The Goodies at around the same time. Different tune altogether. Anyway, this short-lived band, as I said, was not a true marching band. They used Hammond organ, electric guitar, bass and a drum kit, so hardly a marching band. And this B-side, Condition Red, became a huge hit on the Northern Soul circuit in the UK in the 70s. And here it is. This is the featured instrumental today from the Baltimore and Ohio Marching Band, Condition Red.

Quite a popular tune with the Northern Soul Circuit up around Wigan and places like that in the UK in the 70s. The B-side of Lapland, sounding quite different to Lapland, that's the Baltimore and Ohio Marching Band from 1968, and Condition Red. In fact, it made it to the top 500 Northern Soul songs, a list put out, and they were listed at about 409, I think, with Condition Red. And that's the featured instrumental for today on 94.1 FM.

0: Laura Branigan and Gloria, Gold Coast Zone 94.1 FM. 1 o'clock news coming up next hour. I'll play a track from this week's album of the week from David Knopfler and a younger brother of Mark Knopfler, of course. Put out a heap of albums, and I'll play a track from his best of. Also, the Lost 45. That's all coming up in the next hour here on 94.1 FM.
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1: Good afternoon. We've got a multi-vehicle crash, Southport, Narang Road, Southport at Wardoo Street. On the M1, it's a good story out of Brisbane, all clear down through Ormo, Pimpamar and into Helensvale. And no delays further south around Burleigh Heads and through Tweed Heads. Heavy again this afternoon in Currumbin Waters, Currumbin Creek Road, both ways around Galleon Way, with roadworks happening there. We're busy with the school holidays on in Surfers Paradise, north and southbound on Fernie Avenue. Have you heard? The IKEA sale is on now, so to get up to 70% off hundreds of products, just head to ikea.com.au before everyone else finds out. 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
3: I'm Mark Dransfield. Telstra is apologising for a major outage, but says about 90% of services are now operating again. More from Sean Bindley.
4: Tens of thousands of people woke this morning to find themselves unable to make calls, with the outage wreaking havoc on businesses and commuters. The issue left some people unable to make payments due to FPOS systems being knocked out. The telco CFO, Michael Ackland, says there is nothing to suggest it was the result of malicious activity, but they are still getting to the bottom of what exactly caused the problem.
5: We don't yet know the root cause. We are investigating that urgently, and we'll provide updates as soon as we get more information about the root cause.
3: Some rail services on Victoria's V Line, trains to and from Canberra and on the New South Wales Hunter Line have been affected by the Telstra outage this morning. The US has launched a new wave of strikes on Iran. Strategic Analysis Australia Director Michael Shoebridge says it follows Iranian attacks on three commercial vessels in the Strait of Hormuz.
6: Iran is trying to control where the ships go through the strait. They've got a channel open closer to them, and they want the ships to coordinate with them, which is all part of them getting a fee. And the Americans are trying to get the Omani side of the strait used without the Iranians controlling it.
3: The Federal Police Commissioner will encourage the United Nations to protect its global peacekeeping missions by adopting a more cost-effective Australian training model. Commissioner Chrissy Barrett will deliver an address in New York about the AFP peacekeeping program. She says their training program's already seen graduates deployed to South Sudan.
7: A leaner training model means more countries can contribute capable UN-ready officers without the price tag that has held them back. That's how you protect police peacekeeping for the long term.
3: A new report shows almost half of Queensland prisoners are returning to custody within 2 years. More from Miranda Workman.
8: Underfunded and out of resources, that's the findings of a report by the Auditor General, who's been looking into Queensland's prison system. The audit office found the prisoner population has increased by 54% in the last decade, with forecasts suggesting the figure will grow further by 2035. The report found 44% of offenders sentenced to prison return to custody within 2 years, and corrective services is not facilitating the rehabilitation of inmates. The findings have sparked debate over how the Premier is going to deliver on his tough-on-crime agenda. Miranda Workman, Brisbane.
3: And in medical news, a team involving Australian researchers has found a way to make mRNA vaccines easier to store and distribute. The study's been looking at the use of dry microneedle patches to distribute and deliver the immunisations. Lead author Dr. Brendan Dyett says that could make them easier to roll out in areas without access to complex refrigeration.
9: For the distribution of these vaccines, you need quite cold storage. So in some cases, you're looking at minus 80 degrees Celsius, which is very, very cold, much colder than your normal fridge or freezer.
3: Checking the Aussie share market, the All Ords is down 98 points at 89.06. One Australian dollar is buying 69.38 US cents. This is Air News. In State of Origin, former assistant coach Josh Hannay has spent some time in Maroons camp as his Titans squad took part in an opposed session. Hannay says Kalen Ponga will be key for Queensland snatching the shield tonight.
10: I think he's the best player in the competition, and I think he lives for these types of occasions, and I feel like he's been the most influential player across the series. So many ways that guy influences a game these days, and I just... I see him as our trump card, I really do, and I think he'll get player of the series.
3: The Suns appear to have Collingwood AFL superstar Nick Dacos in their sights, as Sarah Patterson reports.
0: Gold Coast has reportedly inquired about Dacos as a trade target. According to AFL.com.au, the Suns recently reached out to Dacos's manager to gauge if there was any interest in a move north. During last year's trade period, no less than three clubs either contacted the 23-year-old's management or Dacos directly to see if he was interested in a move. Dacos is under contract at the Pies until the end of 2029, but has yet to commit beyond his free agency as Collingwood considers a deal to make him a Magpie for life. Sarah Patterson, S-Sport.
3: And Switzerland is through to the World Cup quarterfinals after winning a penalty shootout against Colombia 4-3. They'll face Argentina next, who booked their place after coming from 2-0 down to defeat Egypt 3-2. Australian Independent Radio News.
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12: I hope you're enjoying this mostly sunny afternoon on the Gold Coast. It hardly feels like winter, does it, at the moment? We're heading for a top today of 21 degrees, and those winds are southerly, 15 to 25 kilometres an hour. Of course, the large and powerful surf conditions continue on, a bit dangerous down around the beaches. And tomorrow should be a partly cloudy day with a medium chance of showers, most likely in the late morning and afternoon, if at all, and top of 21 again for tomorrow, 11 degrees the minimum overnight, and currently on the coast it is 20. G'day, I'm John Pearce. Welcome back to The Long Lunch. It's Wednesday afternoon, and this is Martika.
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0: Legendary Aussie rocker Brian Cadd and Every Mother's Son. Eric Clapton and JJ Cale together with Ride the River, and first up Martika with Toy Soldiers. This is 94.1 Goldie FM, and coming up in a moment after these messages, a track from this week's Album of the Week from David Knopfler.
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0: The 94.1 Album of the Week. 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Album of the Week this week, chosen by Marek at Triple M, is The Best of David Knopfler. And what a great album. I really am starting to appreciate David Knopfler, the younger brother of Mark Knopfler. He was one of the founders of Dire Straits, but left after the first two albums. And talking of two albums, this is a track from his second album, second solo album. It was called Behind the Lines, and this is the track Double Dealing.

Originally, that track came off the album from 1985, Behind the Lines. It's called Double Dealing, and it also appears on the David Knopfler Greatest Hits album, which is the 94.1 album of the week. And it's brought to you by Triple M Flooring, who are dedicated to making each project a reality by providing expert advice, high-quality workmanship, and value for money. Just what you would expect from Triple M Flooring, where good enough is never good enough. 94.1 FM.

An old-time murder ballad from Olivia Newton-John and the Banks of the Ohio. 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

0: Showgrounds on Sunday the 19th of July. Now, if you're looking for that hard-to-find part for your project car, or you just want to browse the myriad of seller sites for a pleasant Sunday morning, a great way to spend it, so why not go along? Great, the gates open for sellers at 5 a.m. and for browsers at 6 a.m. Seller costs is $10 for a 4x6 metre site, and general entry is only $5. No need to book, just go along. And if you'd like some further information, maybe you're a seller and you wish to get a site, you can contact Colin on 0409-825-913. 0409-825-913.
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0: Peter Allen with a direct steal of the Chris Montez arrangement of The More I See You. Colby Calais with Older. And first up, Dire Straits. And a little earlier, we played David Knopfler, who was a member of Dire Straits in the early days and then left. But there's Dire Straits with Mark Knopfler and Money for Nothing. 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
0: 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Today, going back to 1969, and a song written by John Lennon that he offered up to the Beatles just after they'd recorded Abbey Road, and was knocked back by the Beatles. So John Lennon recorded it himself in 1969 and released it under the name of the Plastic Ono Band. It's a song about he and Yoko going cold turkey, which is the name of the song, when they were trying to kick their habit of heroin, which they successfully did. Here it is, John Lennon, or the Plastic Ono Band, and Cold Turkey.

0: The Plastic Ono Band featuring John Lennon, of course, and Cold Turkey, a song about his addiction to heroin, along with the Yoko's and the trials and tribulations of kicking the habit, going cold turkey. 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

0: pull on your chaps, because the Cowboys' work is never done, says a Sonny and Cher. Lisa Stansfield in there with Change and Imagine Dragons and On Top of the World, 94.1 FM, right after the break. Michael Jackson, and a little later, the choice cut for today. It's the final hour, so we'll have a track from Led Zeppelin.
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Jerry and the Pacemakers, Don't Let the Sun Catch You Crying. Pink with Me and Bobby McGee. And Michael Jackson first up. And Don't Stop Till You Get Enough. Wise words indeed. 94.1 FM, final hour of the long lunch on this Wednesday afternoon. And if you're looking for something to do on Saturday morning, I've got something that's rather fascinating. Explore the Arts with Arts National Gold Coast. And as part of the lecture program, well-credentialed UK art historian Barry Venning will present two lectures on Saturday at Hotter Central. Now, the first lecture will be Cartoons and Contraptions, the wonderful world of W. Heath Robinson, the inventor of bizarrely complicated gadgets, a fine painter, an outstanding literary illustrator, and a brilliant satirist. It's of no cost to members and only $40 for non-members to come along for that lecture. Then morning tea, which is included, and following morning tea, Barry will present Paintbrushes at Dawn. That sounds fascinating. Paintbrushes at Dawn. The world's greatest artistic feuds, rows, and quarrels. And the cost of members for this one, $25, and $35 for non-members. Now, bookings are essential for either or both one-hour lectures. So you make the choice whether you want to go to both or just one. It's essential that you make a booking, though, at the Arts National Gold Coast webpage, www.artsnational.au, or phone Mary on 0400 134 987, 0400 134 987.

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0: Great song from Elvis Presley, In the Ghetto, Jojo Zepp and the Falcons, The Shape I'm In, and Jerry Halliwell, former Spice Girl, and Look at Me, Look at Me, Gold Coast Zone 94.1 FM. Right after these messages, the choice cut today from Led Zeppelin.
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0: Led Zeppelin features in our choice cut segment today. This is a track from Led Zeppelin 4, or the untitled album, as they all were, and so they got a number, and may have been influenced by Tolkien's The Hobbit. It's called, because in that there's the Misty Mountains, and this is called The Misty Mountain Hop. It was released as a single. It was the B-side of Black Dog, but a good song in its own right. Here it is from Led Zeppelin 4, Misty Mountain Hop.

Led Zeppelin from Led Zeppelin 4, Misty Mountain Hop, written by three members of the band, John Paul Jones, Jimmy Page and Robert Plant. Poor old John Bonham didn't get a look in as a credit as one of the writers. What a pity. I think they'd all share a bit, wouldn't you? Anyway, that's Led Zeppelin, our choice cut today here on 94.1 FM, the Misty Mountain Hop.

0: Taylor Dane and Tell It To My Heart. And that's it. Long Lunch is at an end. I'll be back tomorrow for another one. Ahead of us, the 3 o'clock news, followed by Mark Irvine. If you look after you this afternoon, then 7 o'clock tonight, Gary Bowden's here, and the Bowden is featuring the classic album, Tonight It's Harvest, by Neil Young. What a big album that was for Neil. And then there's the soundtrack after that. Great soundtrack, a 1995 movie that starred Alicia Silverstone. It was called Clueless, a coming-of-age movie. And a great soundtrack. So that's tonight here on 94.1 FM. Thanks for your company, the Savo, and I'll catch you tomorrow.
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0: Marsha Hines, from her peak. That'd be round about the queen of pop days, wouldn't it? Just don't know what to do with myself. Peaches and Herbs, Shake Your Groove Thing, and that's when I think of you from 1927. And Mark Irvine this afternoon, 17 past three, our album of the week. We'll continue that with David Knopfler. Now, if you don't know much about David Knopfler, which I really didn't know much about his music, it's sort of like, if you love Dire Straits, you're going to love it anyway, but it's sort of like Dire Straits, but with session musicians, because it was David, him writing the songs, and all the session guys working on the album. This afternoon, I get to play a song where he's got Chris Rea doing backing vocals and playing slide guitar. It's pretty good stuff. Like I said, if you love Dire Straits, you'll love our album of the week, David Knopfler's Best of album, and I'll be doing that in a couple of hours' time.
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5: Down. Traffic on the Pacific Motorway is kind of heavy both directions at Ormo, and northbound is under speed from Carrara through towards Narang. There's congestion for Smith Street westbound from Parklands Drive, a little bit of build-up at Pine Ridge Road for Brisbane Road, and then at Discovery Drive through Helensvale. Fernie Ave is quite heavy through Surfers Paradise around Thomas Drive and Chevron Island. 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

0: Cream in the White Room with Mariah Carey and the wonderful Luther Vandross before that, Endless Love, and Don't Get Me Wrong from The Pretenders at 28 to 4. Back in a moment, we'll check out what local news is happening around town. 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
3: Oh, Mark, can you feel it in your bones? I've got a feeling about the footy tonight. 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A Coast father arrested on terrorism charges a year on from his son's arrest. That major Telstra outage impacting thousands of customers and businesses and public transport. We'll have the latest. Police corner a man accused of smashing through a construction site. And NAIDOC week
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3: Oh, Mark, can you feel it in your bones? 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A Coast father arrested on terrorism charges a year on from his son's arrest. That major Telstra outage impacting thousands of customers and

0: Brandy Carlile and Sir Elton, Never Too Late, from the title track from the documentary put out a year or two ago. And I remember reading about Brandy when she highlight of her life, she got with the time when she presented Elton John with a page of lyrics, just like Bernie Taupin used to do. An absolute highlight, as you would expect. Brandy Carlile with Elton, Never Too Late, NXS, Suicide Blonde and Mondo Rocks. 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
8: Traffic on the Pacific Motorway is under speed northbound as you're heading through Narang, and then it's quite heavy going towards Brisbane around Yatala and Beenleigh. There is still congestion for Fernie Ave through Surfers Paradise around Chevron Island, Thomas Drive, and Smith Street very slow as usual from Parklands Drive through Mullandina to the M1. 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

0: Just listening to that one there, Brotherhood of Man, United We Stand, made me think, what was going on in England in the early and mid-70s? That one from 1976, United We Stand, which made me think of the Straubs. You know, their gem, You Won't Get Me, I'm Part of the Union, which featured Rick Wakeman in the Straubs, although I don't think he played on Part of the Union. I think he did the classic musician. He quit the band and then they had their big hit. I'll have to play that one again. You Won't Get Me, I'm Part of the Union, the Straubs. There is Brotherhood of Man, though, with United We Stand, the great Graham Connors before that, Mount Everest, and the song that was a big hit for Dionne Warwick, written by the Bee Gees, but of course, and played their version, which you don't get to hear very often, Heartbreaker, at 17 past four on the Gold Coast Zone, 94.1 FM.
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3: Damn, this belly down.
4: Got some heavy traffic on the Pacific Motorway after an earlier breakdown northbound from Ormo through towards Yatala. There's still congestion Tambourine, Oxenford Road, both directions through the roadworks just to the southeast of Tambourine, and slow traffic on the M1 northbound from Wurrungurri to Narang. Fernie Ave's very heavy around Thomas Drive, Chevron Island through surface. The census is coming this August. You'll get instructions soon on what to do. In the census, every answer matters. Authorised by the Australian Bureau of Statistics, Canberra. That's our sponsor, and that's traffic on the Gold Coast's own 94.1 FM.

0: Gold Coast Zone, 94.1 FM with Flying Circus Hayride. Before that, Gwen Stefani, Rich Girl, and Electric Light Orchestra, ELO, from probably my favourite ELO album, the Discovery album of 1979, Shine a Little Love. It's 4:30, come back in a moment, we'll check out what local news is going on around town. We'll cross over to Channel 9 in Surfers Paradise. Looking for a great local night out? 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
2: G'day, Mark. That feeling is still there with me. It hasn't gone away. A Queensland victory tonight, I reckon. But before that, the news at 5:30 on Channel 9. A Coast father arrested on terrorism charges a year on from his son's arrest. That major Telstra outage, we'll have the latest on the effects of that. Police corner, a man accused of smashing through a construction site. NAIDOC week turns 50. That Maroon's mania has also hit the animal kingdom. Meerkat mayhem. We've got a ripper story for you tonight. And we'll be out and about to see where all the action is. We look forward to bringing it to you tonight. 5:30.

0: The lovely Abby Dobson out front of Leonardo's Bride. And I remember reading a while back, to this day, she still, when she does shows, which she does quite often, she still adores singing that one. And why wouldn't you? Christy Lamb before that, Kiss About It. Giorgio Moroder, Midnight Express. Still frightening, that movie, isn't it? And To Be With You from Mr. Big. It's 16 to 5. Coming up next hour, we'll take a track from our album of the week, David Knopfler. You know, Mark's little brother from Dire Straits. I never knew too much about his music, but what I'm finding as we play the Best Of album throughout this week, right across 94.1 FM, is if you love Dire Straits, of course you're going to love David Knopfler's Best Of album. It sounds like Dire Straits, but with session musicians on it. Nothing against John and Pick and Mark, but David gets all the hot shots to play on him. And in fact, next hour, the song I'm going to play has got Chris Rea singing on it and also playing slide guitar. It's a good song too, bit of a historical context. More coming up next hour on the Gold Coast Zone, 94.1 FM.
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4: Down. Traffic on the Pacific Motorway is heavy southbound through Helens Vale and northbound at Narang. There's also a bit of congestion around Mudjobar. Plenty of traffic for Fernie Ave through Surfers Paradise around Thomas Drive, Chevron Island with the school holidays on. Smith Street started to ease through Molondina. 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

Strange faces, a new place, can't keep the ghost away. 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

0: Ah, the disastrous singer. That'd be Maureen McGovern. That was from Superman, wasn't it? Can You Read My Mind? Adamant before that, Goody Two Shoes. And as that was on, I was thinking, hang on, is Adamant coming out? Someone's coming out next year. I looked it up. It wasn't Adamant. It was Gary Numan. Remember Gary Numan had Cars out and such like that? He's the support for Simple Minds. They're coming out February next year. And speaking of Gary Numan, he's got his own little airline these days. And when I mean little, yeah, it's a little airline. It's got props and turboprops. But when he first got his license, he wanted to fly out to Australia. He wanted to recreate the kangaroo route. This is like 20 years ago. Do the kangaroo route solo in a single-engine aeroplane. He got about halfway through. I forget why he didn't continue on, but it was no dramas or anything like that. But good on you, Gary. And before that, Van Halen's Dreams. Speaking of flying. From the Blue Angels aerobatic team. Okay, enough of flying. Stop that now. It's 18 past 5. 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
4: down. It's been a fairly busy run for the Pacific Motorway Brisbane bound with State of Origin on tonight. There's congestion from Tanami'ra to Slacks Creek, and northbound's kind of busy from Narang heading through towards Helensvale. There is build-up for Fernie Ave through Surfers Paradise, school holidays around Thomas Drive, Chevron Island, KFC's new lunchtime box full range packs an unreasonable amount of chicken into mouth-watering $5, $10 and $15 boxes until 2 p.m. Pick-up only. Not everywhere and not forever. No swaps. That's our sponsor, and that's traffic on the Gold Coast Zone 94.1.

0: Kinks, Waterloo Sunset with Paul McCartney, Pipes of Peace, and It's a Beautiful Day from Michael Bublé before that. Back in a moment, going to take a track from our album of the week, David Knopfler's Best Of album, and I'm going to play a song that's got, well, what's it got to do with next Wednesday? Literally, next Wednesday. More info next. 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
0: And now, it's time for another track from our 94.1 FM Album of the Week. 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And our Album of the Week this week, chosen by Marek from Triple M Flooring, it's David Knopfler. He's Mark Knopfler's little brother, and his Best Of album. See, you know, David left Dire Straits. He was the rhythm guitarist for the first two albums and then left. And he's put out, you know, probably 24 albums since then. Our Album of the Week is the Best of David Knopfler. I'm going to play St. Swithin's Day, which is a really nice song. And it's David exploring the themes of a brief romance and tying it into the old legend that if it rains on St. Swithin's Day, the rain will last 40 days. And it goes, the legend goes, St. Swithin's Day, if thou dost rain for 40 days, it will remain. St. Swithin's Day, if thou be fair for 40 days, 'twill rain nay more. So that's the legend. St. Swithin was born around the year 800, became the Bishop of Winchester, and he asked to be buried not in the cathedral, but in a simple tomb outside where the sweet rain of heaven may fall upon my grave. The legend goes, after his remains were moved inside, yeah, good on you, there was a great storm and it rained for many weeks after. St. Swithin's Day is July 15. St. Swithin's Day is next Wednesday. Hang on. Weather. We've got a late shower coming through on St. Swithin's Day. I don't know what that means. Which side does it fall upon? Next Wednesday. Take notice of the weather. Here he is with Chris Rea doing slide guitar and doing some vocals. Nice stuff. St. Swithin's Day, David Knopfler, Gold Coast Zone, 94.1 FM.

Nice stuff, David Knopfler from our album of the week, The Best of David Knopfler, The Best of David Knopfler. St. Swithin's Day. Bear in mind, St. Smithers Day is July 15. It's next Wednesday. And the legend goes, if it rains, we're going to get rain for 40 days. If it doesn't rain, we're not going to get rain for 40 days. Next Wednesday, current forecast says a late shower. Don't know how to interpret that. 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Triple M Flooring. 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

0: Lord, what was that? And Living Colour before that, Love Rears Its Ugly Head. And from our album of the week, David Knopfler's Best Of, played St Smithers Day. That was the legend that says if it rains on St Smithers Day, you're going to get rain for the next 40 days. If it doesn't, you won't for the next 40 days. Bear in mind, St Smithers Day is July 15th. It's next Wednesday. Yeah, we got a late shower predicted. Better take notice of the weather next Wednesday. From our album of the week, David Knopfler, Best Of. Here at the Gold Coast Zone, 94.1 FM, it's 13 to 6.
1: Craig Bennett here. It is Christmas in July at the Goldie's iconic Irish pub, the Darcy Arms Hotel. Enjoy a Guinness or three by their roaring fire. And from Wednesday through Sunday, lunch or dinner, savour their delicious two-course festive feast featuring roast turkey, pork and ham, and including their legendary Yorkshire pud, followed by a truly decadent triple chocolate dessert. 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
2: Down, Miss Daddy, down.
3: Traffic on the Pacific Motorway is a pretty heavy run through towards Brisbane. There's State of Origin tonight at Suncorp Stadium and delays from Tanimura to Slacks Creek. It's also heavy northbound through Narang. Smith Street Motorway is back up to speed westbound at Mollandina, and no problems for Brisbane Road through Arundel and Helensvale. 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That's our sponsor, and that's traffic on the Gold Coast's own 94.1 FM.

0: So in 1974, I was, you know, learning how to play the piano and loved that song. So went off to the Good Parlings in Queen Street in Brisbane, got the sheet music, brought it back and got Mum to sit at the piano and play it for me so I could cheat and play it by ear without having to read the music. But as we got through and Mum singing along, going home ain't quite as fine as leaving line, I remember thinking, uh-oh, probably something you don't want your mum to really dwell on. She didn't. She liked the song. Before that, Luciano Pavarotti and You Too. What a powerful position that both of those guys got into. Miss Sarajevo, what a song. And Rod Stewart, Do You Think I'm Sexy? At 20 past 6 on the Gold Coast on 94.1 FM.
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3: Damn, steady, damn.
4: State of Origin on tonight at Suncorp Stadium, so be aware of changed traffic conditions if you're heading there. It's actually pretty heavy at the moment for the Pacific Motorway northbound up around Tanami'ra, Springwood, and then as you're heading through towards Brisbane City at Greenslopes with a report of a crash. Looks good at the moment for Smith Street Motorway, no delays around the Gold Coast. It's still under speed northbound at Carrara. Every minute of every day, a child is admitted to hospital. 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

0: Diana Ross and the Supremes with An Order. Before that, George Benson, Lady Love Me, and When You Come from Crowded House. At 27 to 7 is Gary Balgin.
1: Well, g'day there, Evie. On the way from 7 tonight on the Classic Album Show, it's Neil Young's 1972 Harvest, the album which became his most successful and yielded two charting singles, Old Man and Heart of Gold, a big number one around the world. And so a couple of stories we'll include too, one involving a rowboat and really big speakers. Then from 8, the 1995 American coming-of-age teen comedy movie Clueless. Written and directed by Amy Heckling, it's loosely based on Jane Austen's 1815 novel Emma and stars Alicia Silverstone, Stacey Dash, the late Brittany Murphy and Paul Rudd, along with an unashamedly 90s soundtrack. So come along for yet another fabulous musical journey. Stay with us from 7. 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

0: Ah, Vixens of Fall, If You Don't Want My Love, with Matthew Wilder. Before that, Break My Stride and Ace, How Long. It's 6:45. Don't forget, 7 o'clock tonight, Gary Bowden will be coming in, the classic album show. It's the wonderful Neil Young Harvest album, tonight from 7, only on the Gold Coast Zone, 94.1 FM.
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3: Damn, it's belly down.
4: Traffic's heavy for Pacific Motorway Brisbane bound still around Slacks Creek. There is the State of Origin on tonight, so there's also congestion from Woolloongabba on the Riverside Expressway through towards Hale Street. A crash has been reported on the Pacific Motorway northbound at Highland Park, and that's causing some congestion for traffic. There's also still heavy traffic for Thomas Drive and Fernie Ave through Surfers Paradise. Have you heard? The IKEA sale is on now, so to get up to 70% off hundreds of products, just head to ikea.com.au before everyone else finds out. That's our sponsor, and that's traffic on the Gold Coast's own 94.1 FM.
5: Mum and Dad and Denny saw the passing out parade at Puckapunyal. It was a long march from cadets. The 6th Battalion was the next to tour, and it was me who drew the card. We did Canungra, Shoalwater before we left.

see Frankie drinking tinnies in the Grand Hotel on a 36-hour wreck leaving Funtown. And I can still hear Frankie lying screaming in the jungle till the morphine came and killed.

0: Hello and welcome to the Classic Album Show. I'm Gary Bowden. This week, Harvest, the fourth studio album by Canadian-American musician Neil Young, released February 1, 1972 by Reprise Records. Harvest features guest vocals by Young's former bandmates in CSNY, David Crosby, Graham Nash and Stephen Stills, along with Linda Ronstadt and James Taylor. It was produced by Neil Young, American Elliot Mazur, who'd worked with Linda Ronstadt, Bob Dylan, the band and Janis Joplin, and German-born American audio engineer Henry Louis, whose credentials included Joni Mitchell, Joan Baez, Stephen Bishop and Leonard Cohen, and legendary US musician, songwriter and producer Jack Nitschke. The album topped the US Billboard 200 album chart for 2 weeks and produced just two hit singles, Old Man, which peaked at number 31 on the US Billboard Hot 100, and Heart of Gold, which reached number one. Harvest also hit number one in Canada, Australia, the Netherlands, Norway, and the UK. The album has since remained Neil Young's signature album, as well as his best-selling. In 2015, Harvest was inducted into the Grammy Hall of Fame, and it was the best-selling album of 1972 in the United States. After the album's recording, CSNY contemporary Graham Nash visited Neil for a listen.
1: I'm at his house one day, and he says, "Hey, Willie, you want to hear my new record?" I said, "Yeah, of course, I want to hear a new Neil Young record. Why?" He says, "Come on." I said, "Great. I'm expecting to go to the studio with big speakers and stuff." So Neil says, So, get in the rowboat." And I go, "What do you mean, get in the rowboat?" He said, "Come on, I'm going to row out into the middle of the lake." He has a beautiful lake on his property. Hey, you know, when Neil Young says something, you've got to react somehow. So anyway, I get in the rowboat and we roll out into the middle of the lake. He has his entire house as the left speaker and his entire barn as the right speaker. And he played me Harvest full blast in the Redwoods, and it was an amazing experience. After the last note had faded away, Elliot Mazur, who was Neil's producer at the time and produced the album Harvest, came down to the edge of the lake and he shouted to Neil, he goes, "How was that, Neil?" And Neil Young shouted back, "More barn!"

To directly quote Neil Young, made is a word that's been hijacked. It doesn't mean what it means anymore. Now it's like a derogatory thing. It's something bad, someone working. Sometimes I tell a little story here about something. Kind of tears it for people a little bit. So a long time ago, I was in a band and we were playing in London. I was in this hotel and there was a light switch on the wall. I walked over to it, but it wasn't the light switch. I was surprised to see two buttons. The top one you pressed man, and the second one you pressed made. I immediately went to the piano. That's how A Man Needs a Maid happened. Before that, it was the title track Harvest and the opening Out on the Weekend, both recorded in Nashville and, as are all the tracks, written by Neil Young. Stay with us after the break. There's a lot more music to come from Neil Young's Harvest on the Classic Album Show. See?

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0: In 1970, Neil Young released two albums, Deja Vu with Crosby, Stills, Nash & Young, and his third solo album, After the Gold Rush. 1970 also saw Young tour as a solo act with both CSNMY and his collaborators Crazy Horse. In the fall of 1970, Young released After the Gold Rush, divorced his wife, Susan Acevedo, and purchased Broken Arrow Ranch in Redwood City, California, where he would live for the next four decades. While renovating his new home, Young injured his back, which prevented him from standing up while performing, limiting his mobility and to play electric guitar, and only allowing him to play acoustic music. Around the same time, Young would also begin his relationship with American actress Carrie Snodgrass, who is best remembered for her role in the film Diary of a Mad Housewife in 1970, for which she was nominated for an Academy Award and a BAFTA Award, as well as winning two Golden Globes and two Laurel Awards. Young's new home and romantic relationship would inspire several new songs for Harvest. As it turned out, Neil's back injury wasn't the first time he would suffer a serious illness, as he told late-night US TV host Conan O'Brien in 2012 after a brain aneurysm.
2: In the back of my mind, it was there while I was recording the record, and I think it made me reflect on things and everything, because, you know, you never know what's going to happen. These guys are experts, and, you know, they're the greatest doctors in the world, and I felt very confident. But still in the back of your mind, you wonder what's going to happen.
3: Sure. And so it's you almost feel like you've probably got this extra incentive to just draw on all your creativity.
2: Well, I just felt like if I had anything to say, I should say it, you know, and get it out there so people could know, you know, like if... I guess the worst thing would be that I'd still be there, but I wouldn't be able to play or something, you know, or would, you know, whatever, maybe not. Maybe that might not be the worst thing. But, you know, so it was on my mind. I just had to get it off, you know, I had to get it out there.

Are You Ready for the Country features Neil Young in the Nashville studio, backed by the Stray Gators, which included Jack Nitschke on lap steel guitar, Ben Keith on pedal steel, Tim Drummond on bass, Kenny Buttery on drums, with David Crosby and Stephen Stills backing vocals. And first up, Heart of Gold, the big hit, which reached number one in his home country of Canada for the first time on April 8, 1972, on which date Young held the top spot there on both the singles and album charts. Stay with us as the playback of Neil Young's Harvest continues on the Classic Album Show.

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4: Assessments of Harvest by critics were not overwhelmingly favourable at the time. Rolling Stone's John Mendelsohn called the album a disappointing retread of earlier superior efforts by Young, writing of the discomfortingly unmistakable resemblance of nearly every song of this album to an earlier Young composition. It's as if he just added a steel guitar and new words to After the Gold Rush. A review in the Montreal Gazette gave the album a mixed verdict, calling it embarrassing in places, but interesting lyrically, and singling out Are You Ready for the Country as the record's best cut. Reappraising the record in Crisco's record guide Rock Albums of the 70s, published in 1981, Village Voice critic Robert Crisco wrote, "Anticipation and mindless instant acceptance made for critical overreaction when this came out. But it stands as proof that the genteel Young has his charms, just like the sloppy one. Rhythmically, it's a little wooden, and Young is guilty of self-imitation on Alabama and pomposity on the unbearable London Symphony Orchestra opus There Is a World. But those two accepted, even the slightest songs, are gratifying musically, and two of them are major indeed, The Needle and The Damage Done, and the much maligned by feminists as well as those critics of the London Symphony Orchestra, A Man Needs a Maid. During a mid-80s Australian tour, Neil was interviewed by Terry Willisey, who asked about his survival in the music business.
5: I guess I survived because I tried to just do what I wanted to do myself. Although maybe it didn't, help me commercially at the time, I just remained true to what I wanted to do myself. So I guess that's what gave me longevity, or whatever you want to call it.
6: What's been the motivator?
5: Just to continue making music, to keep the level of the music high so that that's really what I do. So I don't really need any motivation other than to continue doing what I do well.
6: How fit do you have to be for your performance on stage?
5: Well, I have to be in very good shape to deliver a top quality performance to the people who come to see me. And as I get on in life, it becomes more important to me. And obviously, the older you get, the more things begin to wear and tear, and a few of the edges get worn, things like that. But so I try to get a lot of exercise. I like to windsurf and get out on the water, and it's good for my body, and I like to do it. I think it's very healthy. I think good health is very important to anybody who's trying to go for the long run.

Alabama, with backing vocals provided by David Crosby and Stephen Stills. Also, There's a World, featuring Neil on vocals and piano with the London Symphony Orchestra, recorded at the Barking Town Hall in London and produced by Jack Nitschke. And the second single, Old Man, recorded in Nashville and produced by Neil Young and Elliot Mazur. After the break, it's the final tracks from Neil Young's Harvest on the Classic Album Show.

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2: The Harvest album cover was designed by American art director Tom Wilkes. According to a Rolling Stone interview, Neil Young had wanted the album sleeve to biodegrade after the shrink wrap was broken. But this was overruled by the record company on the basis of expense and the possible product loss due to shipping accidents. During the production of the album, Young hired US filmmaker David Myers to film the sessions. The footage was used in two documentaries, the 1973 film Journey Through the Past and the 2022 documentary Harvest Time, which shows much of the recording process in Nashville, London, Los Angeles and New York. Another documentary, Swing In, mit Neil Young, aired on Dutch TV in 1972 and features footage from Young's ranch as well as concert footage. On October 15, 2002, Harvest was digitally remixed and remastered for DVD audio format. But the new 5.1 mix was the subject of minor controversy due to its unconventional panning, with the vocals in the centre of the room and the drums in the rear speakers. Harvest was then remastered and released on HD CD, encoded CD and digital download on July 14, 2009 as part of the Neil Young Archives original release series. Earlier we heard Graham Nash tell the story of listening to Harvest out on the private lake at Neil's home with Neil in a rowboat. Now here's a little more detail of the incident from Neil himself.
3: Well, I just wanted to hear what it was, you know, stereo. I just wanted to hear a bigger stereo. And I had these big Voice of the Theater speakers set up in both buildings and wires running from one to the other. And we were in the rowboat, a little aluminum rowboat on the lake that's in front of my house. And also the barn is on the other side of the lake by about maybe, 150 yards. So we're sitting there and it's maybe 300 yards or 250 yards between the barn and the house. And I'm in the middle, more or less. A little bit closer to the house, and we needed more barn. To me, it was like more barn. Well, he heard it, like, first of all, that overdubs that we did. I think we did words and we did other things too. And I played, I can't remember if I was playing this for him after we'd done the overdubs. I think I was. I wouldn't be sitting there listening to the whole album in a boat if it wasn't finished. I can't waste listens. That's a wasted listen. Listening is like gold. I only listen if I have to. And I only listen for a reason. And when everything's done, I'll listen to it. That's okay. I smoke some weed and listen to it while I'm taking a walk. But if I'm working on it, a listen is like gold.

the album's final songs, including Words Between the Lines of Age, featuring Neil and the Stray Gators, and The Needle and the Damage Done, a live recording with Neil on guitar and vocals, describing the effects of heroin addiction on musicians Young New, including his friend and Crazy Horse bandmate Danny Whitten, who would die of an overdose the same year the song was released. And we hope you've enjoyed Neil Young's Harvest with us on the Classic Album Show. Thanks for listening. If you have an album to suggest, please email me, Gary B at 941fm.com.au, with your suggestion.

0: Hello and welcome to Movie Soundtracks. I'm Gary Bougen. This week, Clueless, the 1995 American coming-of-age teen comedy written and directed by Amy Heckerling. It stars Alicia Silverstone with support roles by Stacey Dash, the late Brittany Murphy and Paul Rudd in his film debut. Clueless was produced by Scott Rudin and Robert Lawrence and was filmed in California over a 40-day schedule. Director Amy Heckerling studied Beverly Hills High School students to understand how teenagers in the 1990s talked and learned some appropriate slang terms from them. The movie grossed $88 million worldwide on a production budget of just $12 million. Clueless is a loose adaptation of Jane Austen's 1815 novel, Emma. The plot centres on a beautiful, popular and rich high school student who befriends a new student and decides to give her a makeover while playing a matchmaker for her teachers and examining her own existence. And it has received positive reviews from critics and is considered one of the best teen films of all time. Clueless has developed a cult following and has a continuing legacy. The movie was followed by a spin-off television sitcom in 1996 and a series of books. The TV series followed parallel storylines of Cher and her friends, with several cast members from the film going on to star in the series, with the notable exceptions of Silverstone and Rudd, whose film careers had begun to take off. Writer-director Amy Heckerling spoke with ABC America's Charlie Rose about the original ideas, writing and directing Clueless.
1: When I originally thought of this happy character, it was in the context of it being a TV show. That was always my first idea, was that there would be this happy, optimistic California girl, and we would follow her adventures in a TV series. And then my agents at CAA read it, and they said, you know, you should take this character and make a feature.
2: Yeah.
1: So, and I was enjoying writing her so much, so I said, okay. And off I went.
2: Did you have a sense that it would be a hit when you were making the film?
1: No. You never can tell. You don't know what you're doing. You just hope for the best. Nobody knows.
2: Just do the best you can. Yeah. And when I described all those things about you as a director, I mean, there is a kind of cult-like thing about you. I mean, I know people who've seen Clueless 10 times. Don't you?
1: Kids, you know, yeah. When they like something, they go a lot.
2: I know, they do. That's the secret to making movies. That. Find one that they want to see 100 times.
1: Yeah. You know, although I have been fortunate, I've had some wonderful teachers, and so, you know, I don't discount that in any way. But when you go out and you have something you want to say, or a character that you're in love with that you want to illustrate to the world, or something that... just some star like John Travolta and how he relates to babies, and you just, you know, are loving all of that. You hope that other people agree with you, but you never know.

The soundtrack album features mainly 90s artists with an assembly of songs dating back to the 70s and originals. And we started with the alternative rock rap rock group Luscious Jackson, and here, Counting Crows from San Francisco and The Ghost in You. American rock band Cracker with Shake Some Action. And first up, The Muffs from Southern California and their reworking of Kim Wilde's Kids in America. Coming up after the break, there's a lot more music from Clueless on movie soundtracks.

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5: The idea for Clueless first originated as a television plot in 1993. Writer and director Amy Heckerling said 20th Century Fox said they wanted a show about teenagers, but not the nerds. They wanted it to be about the cool kids. The most successful character in anything I've ever done was Jeff Spicoli in Fast Times. People think that's because he was stoned and a surfer, but that's not it. It's because he's positive. So I thought, I'm going to write a character who's positive and happy. And that was Cher. Heckerling, having read the Jane Austen novel Emma in college and loving the title character's positivity, decided to write the script around an Emma-like character, saying, I started to think, what's the larger context for that kind of nothing-can-go-wrong, always-looks-through-rose-coloured glasses kind of girl? So I tried to take all the things that were this sort of pretty 1800s world and see what they would be like if it was Beverly Hills. The finished script, which was titled No Worries, contained the main characters that would end up in the Clueless film. 6 months later, the script found its way to producer Scott Rudin, who gave it his stamp of approval. Amy Heckerling and her directing goals and research for Clueless.
6: I had these like set goals, and I wanted to do a studio feature before I was 30, and I did that, and I wanted to have a movie that would be a hit the way boys had hits, not like a girl hit that made 50 million, but a boy hit that made hundreds of million. I did that. And so part of me thinks, oh, you should set some more goals, but I don't know. I'd rather think like, what interests me? What stories, what characters am I gravitating to, and what do I want to say? And try to think of that. It's still those optimistic, empowered young girls, you know, sort of cluelessly making their way through life, and the boyfriends and the father with the, you know, sensible advice, and having a lot of fun in, you know, this fantasy world.
7: How did you know that world so well?
6: Well, I sat in classes at Beverly Hills High School, other high schools too, but there was something about Beverly Hills High School. But a lot of it is made up. I mean, I hate to say, this is not exactly what goes on at that school. People don't wear beautiful, coordinated fashions every day. Even in the richest schools, they're all, you know, wearing schlumpy, baggy clothes and sweatshirts. But there were different aspects of what was going on there that I got a kick out of and put in the movie. Like, the girls were in a constant state of grooming. They have big makeup kits, bigger than any of the people you have working here. Yeah. Professionals, and you would think that within, you know, the few minutes that they spend in class that their makeup wouldn't be needing so much repair, and yet they're constantly painting and sculpting and doing themselves.

From Liverpool, English rock band Lightning Seeds and Change, Radiohead with an acoustic version of Fake Plastic Trees, and remaking the David Bowie classic All the Young Dudes, originally a hit for Mott the Hoople, it was Carl Wallinger's World Party. Next, the story and music from Clueless continues on Movie Soundtracks.

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1: Clueless was well received by critics. On the review aggregation website Rotten Tomatoes, it holds an approval rating of 81% based on reviews from 120 critics, with an average rating of 6.8 out of 10. The website's critics' consensus reads, "A funny and clever reshaping of Emma, Clueless offers a soft satire that pokes as much fun at teen films as it does at the Beverly Hills glitterati." On Metacritic, the film has a 68 out of 100 rating based on 18 reviews, which indicates generally favourable reviews. Roger Ebert of the Chicago Sun-Times gave the movie 3.5 out of 4 stars. Janet Maslin of the New York Times noted, "Even if Clueless runs out of gas before it's over, most of it is as eye-catching and cheery as its star." Peter Travers of Rolling Stone contrasted the film to a more adult-orientated movie about teenagers released around the same time, Kids, stating, "The materialism in Clueless is almost as scary as the hopelessness in Kids," but concluded, "Clueless is wicked good fun to be had, and Silverstone is a winner." Star Alicia Silverstone now with her reasons for doing the movie and observations of her character Chair.
2: I wanted to do this movie because it's a comedy and I wanted to try it. And I think the script is so brilliantly written. I mean, if I can say one thing about Amy Heckerling, she is such an intelligent writer.
3: Chair is driven with compassion, and she thinks because she's so lucky to be so beautiful and so perfect and so happy and so smart and all these things that she knows she is, she didn't even have to think about them. Why shouldn't everybody else? So she wants to make everybody around her feel just the same. I had about 58 in the film, but besides that, I was trying clothes on left and right. That's the part that made me miserable on set, because I'm not into clothes, and I really had to pretend like I loved clothes. I love clothes. I mean, in between takes, I was exhausted, and I'd be at the moment, like, "Here, try this on." "I don't want to try it on." But it was like constant clothing, wardrobe, and just because it's a little extreme. But really, the issues are all very true to high school, and I think adults will get this movie even more than kids will, because everybody can remember when they were in high school, I'm sure, and how they would go through these things. And it's just, if I was a mom or a dad, I'd be fascinated with how they're doing it now. I just want to do good roles, so it doesn't really matter if it's comedy or if it's drama, just good characters.

From Boston, Massachusetts, the mighty, mighty Bustones, and Where'd You Go? The legendary American hip-hop rap-rock band Beastie Boys and Mullethead, and US punk rockers from the northwestern suburbs of Chicago, Smoking Popes and Need You Around. Stay with us after the break as we wrap the music from Clueless on Movie Soundtracks.

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2: Clueless won the award for Best Screenplay at the National Society of Film Critics Awards, and Alicia Silverstone won the award for Breakthrough Performance from the National Board of Review. The film was nominated for a WGA Award for Best Screenplay and for four MTV Movie Awards, winning for Best Female Performance and Most Desirable Female for Silverstone. Alicia Silverstone won the award for Funniest Actress in a Motion Picture at the American Comedy Awards. In 2008, Entertainment Weekly selected Clueless as one of the new classics, a list of 100 best films released between 1983 and 2008. Clueless was ranked 42nd. It was well known for the character's catchphrases and vocabulary. Cher's verbal style is also marked by ironic contrasts between current slang and historic references, such as when she compares Tay to those Botticelli chicks. The movie also has a strong influence on fashion trends, and fashion as a form of self-expression played an important role in the narrative and character development of the film, television series, and novels. Even Donatella Versace's Fall 2018 collection was influenced by Clueless. Finally, Charlie Rose asked Amy Heckling if she started the fascination with classic novels.
3: Yeah, they're going to run out of stuff soon.
4: But we are going through a kind of
3: Austin Mania.
4: And a revival of sort of classics.
3: Classics, yeah. You know, I have this memory once of being in film school and Robert Towne coming to lecture and him telling us that Shampoo was based on Restoration comedy. And I thought, wow, you know? The idea that you could go back to things and that they translate. Of course, everybody knows
4: Robert
3: about
4: Towne was a screenwriter for Shampoo.
3: Mm-hmm. Yeah. And, you know, everybody knows the whole West Side Story, Romeo and Juliet thing, but there was a whole world of brilliant material that is so wonderful that it makes sense in any time period. And Emma was something I read in college, and when I started to think in terms of looking for a plot that would hold for this wonderfully optimistic person, something hit me, and Emma just came back into my head, and I hadn't thought about it in years.
4: Do you have more ideas than time?
3: I have lots of ideas, but very few that you just like, you know, I call them cold water ideas, because I start driving in my house on Sunset, go up cold water. By the time I get to the valley, I've had an idea and I'm sick of it.

That might just be the song that encapsulates Clueless. America's singer-songwriter Jill Sobule and Supermodel, about a teenage girl's desire to be a supermodel, which was inspired by excerpts from the teen magazine Sassy. Also, US indie rock band Velocity Girl and my forgotten favourite. And the late Artiste Leon Ivey Jr., or rapper and chef Coolio, best known for his Gangster's Paradise hit in 95, with Rollin' With My Homies. And that's a wrap. We hope you've enjoyed Clueless with us on Movie Soundtracks. Thanks for listening. And if you have a soundtrack to suggest, please email me, GaryB@941fm.com.au, with your suggestion. 'Cause I'm gonna be a super.

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1: 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And VMR Point Danger.
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1: 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Only sunshine covers the coast more than 94.1.

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Evening Gold Coast, let's take a check now of 94.1 FM weather for your Wednesday evening. Gold Coast, expect a crisp but cool one with a few lingering showers possible. That's what the Bureau says. Temps hovering right now at around about 13, 14 degrees as we head into the wee early morning hours of your Wednesday evening, soon to be Thursday morning with the Hunters and Collectors now.

0: newly married at Taylor Swift. Congratulations to Taylor and Telsey on 94.1 FM. Married on Friday at Madison Square Garden. The venue, as you can imagine, highly secured. Screens outside the arena displaying just married or just T&T married. It's pretty cute, right? And the wedding officiated by actor Adam Sandler, a friend of the couple. So you know you've made it, right? When Adam Sandler is part of your ceremony. It is 94.1 FM, ELO, and Bonnie Tyler on the other side of this.
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0: It's Knowlesy and Darlinghurst. You stopped making sense here at the Goldie Zone 94.1 FM. Darlinghurst released this single in 2021, which did feature Knowlesy, but the recording process really interesting. The band members noted that the collab was quite unique due to distance and logistics. So Shannon had to record his vocals for the track separately, approximately 1,000 kilometers away from where the band had laid down their parts. And it sounds like that. Incredible. We'll get to Shania Twain and one of the most controversial film clips out of the 80s next from Duran Duran. Well, it's the song Girls on Film here at 94.1 FM.
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2: 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The Origins of the Species. It's about to tear apart what you thought about those oldies you know and love. Each week I'll investigate the origins of a certain song back to its earliest ancestor. You may think that song you love is the original. Well, I'm here to bust the myth. Around a quarter to one, Thursday afternoons, listen for The Origins of the Species on 94.1 FM.

0: Big shout out to Paul listening in Miami, 94.1 FM, the Gold Coast own. That's Roy Orbison's Cry Softly, Lonely One. He is just near Brian's Auto Car Care, which is one of our sponsors. Thank you to Brian's for always having us on. And for you too, Paulie, want to hear some U2, Angel of Harlem. I'll play that for you in 30 seconds time.
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when life was simple. How were we to know back at the start that falling in love was the easy part, and life would try to tear us both apart and split us down the middle. But you're the one that I lean on when times get hard.

0: Lots to do. These school holidays are still running for a week, is that right? Well, here in Queensland, 94.1 FM nights with Janelle. 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Pop quiz for you, GC. How many Gold Coast libraries are there? You can't use the Googles. You can text me. Text me how many and your favourite song. 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Gold Coast Libraries has for school holidays game on all week long with the local libraries hosting free fun-filled sessions that mix our sport, creativity, teamwork. Fantastic way, low cost, to keep the kids entertained and engaged. I think we tend to forget about our libraries and they're incredible. We'll get to Daryl Cotton on the other side of this. 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

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Here's a bit of a treat if you're a James Bond fan, taking you right back to the very first official film, Dr. No, released in 62, starring the one and only Sean Connery as James Bond. This is the John Barry Orchestra and the James Bond theme on the Goldie's Own 94.1.

Checking 94.1 FM weather now on the Gold Coast. Make sure you got a jacket ready or maybe an extra blankie if you're heading off to bed. It looks like a cool night ahead with the mercury dipping around about 13 degrees. A possible stray shower or two under the clouds. It is 94.1 FM. Maybe you're getting ready to rock and roll or not. Here's Kiss, the Gold Coast Owned.

0: Stuart Page, Fire in His Eyes on the Gold Coast Own. It's 94.1 FM. I like, thank you for having us on. Whether you're working, you might be pulling an all-nighter or just relaxing at home on your balcony with a quiet glass of red. But thank you for having us on. Much appreciated. The music, five-star quality, right? Venus, Shocking Blue coming up. And we'll also get to Christina Aguilera's Candyman. What a song that was. High energy, 1940s swing, jazz, blues. It had it all, didn't it? Specifically modeled after the Sisters. And Christina, if you don't know, she played all three members of the vocal trio in the music video. I'll get it on for you after this.
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0: As we head closer to midnight, it is 94.1 FM Nights with Janelle. Whether you're finishing up your shift, starting your shift, burning the midnight oil, heading off to bed, out on the balcony tonight, having a look at the stars, it is a crisp winter's evening, soon to be morning here on the Gold Coast. Let me know what you're getting up to. 0480 373 055. Tina says she's an Uber driver. She's in Coolangatta at the moment. Is a huge fan of Tom Jones, and I can play any song I want. So Tina, of course, I'm going to play Sex Bomb next. It's 94.1 FM.
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0: 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A big happy birthday this week to a load of celebs, musos having their birthdays, like Suzanne Vega, Richie Sambora from Bon Jovi, Christine McVie, the late Christine McVie, one of my favourites. That she would have turned 83 today. And yesterday we celebrated Ringo Starr's birthday, 86 years of age, from the Beatles. We'll get to next Paul McCartney. And Stevie Wonder, the collab Ebony and Ivory on the Gold Coast Zone, 94.1 FM.
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0: Big thank you to John for having us on. Mount Tambourine says it's very, very chilly on the text line here at 94.1 FM, 0480 373 055. Loved hearing a few moments ago Paul McCartney, Stevie Wonder, back to back with the Beatles. And for you, Blue celebrated this week Ringo Starr's birthday, 86. Ringo Starr. Moving pictures, Amy Stewart's Knock on Wood.
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If you're around about my age, you would have loved growing up with Tiffany, Debbie Gibson, Wendy James. They were all of my favourite female artists. And Debbie Gibson's Electric Youth. Everybody knew that song. Everybody knew the dance moves to it. Still comes out at the odd party, right? But 1989, she released a power ballad. It became one of her biggest hits. To this day, still absolutely gorgeous. She famously wrote this song while traveling on a tour bus using the piano to anchor the melody. This is Lost in Your Eyes, Debbie Gibson, 94.1 FM.

taking a look now at 94.1 FM weather. We're having a sauna this morning. Some crisp conditions on the Gold Coast. It really is, though, a calm, chilled out, perfect winter's morning on the GC, heading for a low of 13. Almost met that in some parts of the GC. Heading for a top of 19 today. Sunny blue skies here on the Gold Coast.

0: 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Hello, it's Janelle. 0480 373 055 is my text line. You can drop me a text. Let me know what you're doing this morning or for the school holidays. The Surface Festival is on. It's an ongoing street art festival across Miami. It's really cool. If you haven't seen it, some surrounding areas as well, featuring large-scale murals, creative installations, cultural showcases. Great for an outdoor family walk with the family. And it's all part of what we have here on the Gold Coast to offer: school holidays. Don't we live in the greatest city in the world? I'm not sure why I'm whispering. Little River Band, We Too, coming up along with Isaac Hayes after this.
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0: Rachel's got us on in the beautiful Tally Valley. What a gorgeous part of the world you live in, Rachel. 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Nights Out with Janelle. She says she's loving the music. Play something from Maria McKee, Days of Thunder, her all-time favourite movie. I haven't seen that for ages. We will do that. Take you back to 1990 next. Days of Thunder, of course, Tom Cruise, Nicole Kidman at their best, right? And Show Me Heaven on 94.1 FM.
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1: 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I mean, I go for cute.
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0: I go for a fine figure.
1: You mean Bill?
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0: just the perfect.
1: Me.
0: What about money?
1: Well, he's gotta have some, because otherwise it's gonna be a bore.
0: Well, what about brains?
1: Oh, it's so important to have brains. He's gotta be smart, this guy.

0: 94.1 FM. It is the Gold Coast own Weed 5. You were on my mind. You never know what you're going to get this Thursday morning. Before that, we played Maria McKee, Show Me Heaven from Days of Thunder, which starred Tom Cruise and Nicole Kidman at their best, I reckon, 1990. Took me back, though, if you're a Gold Coast local, to Blockbuster. Who remembers Blockbuster in, if my memory serves me right, Coomba Bar, Hansford Road? And in the very early days, you would have had to rewind at Days of Thunder if it was on the VHS. Back into an ex the Gold Coast own with Sailor, Girls, Girls, Girls, and Murray Head's Superstar, 94.1 FM.
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0: 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Hello, what are you doing this morning? Are you working maybe at the Gold Coast Hospital or Robina? Uber driver driving along Ferry Road in Southport or through Tweed Heads? 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Melinda is in Burleigh this morning, wants to hear Air Supply's All Out of Love, one of the biggest love ballads out of the 80s, right? And interesting, I don't know this, but I'm all out of love. I want to arrest you were the original lyrics. Thankfully, they kind of changed it to I'm all out of love. I'm so lost without you. Turn it up. It is an ultimate stadium song and it's on 94.1 FM after this.
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From the south, it's sitting at around about 14, 13 degrees here on the Gold Coast as we head closer towards sunrise, which is just after 6:30 a.m. This morning, a partly cloudy morning, so whether you're pulling an all-nighter or you might be prepping for work, which is chilling this morning. Thank you so much for having us on. 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

0: Crowdies on the Gold Coast 94.1 FM. I saw them play the Byron Bay Blues Fest in 2025, served as their final festival lineup, actually. They played also in 2022, and they were announced for the lineup for 2020, but it was cancelled due to, you know what, COVID-19. But the Crowdies Live are one of those bands, if you've seen them, Gold Coast, everybody knows every single word to their song. That's Sweet Tooth on 94.1 FM. And how sad that after 36 years, the Byron Bay Blues Fest is no longer. Did you go? Who did you see? I'd love to hear from you. You can text me. Maybe we can play someone who's headlined a Byron Bay Blues Fest like the Crowdies. 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

0: 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Manfred Mann, Ragamuffin Man, a big congratulations to everybody who ran. Oh, look, even if you spectated, how good was the ASICS Gold Coast Marathon on the weekend? 2000, I'll play for you next, Anastasia's I'm Out of Love. And that year, the Gold Coast Airport Marathon was held. It was June 25. It was a significant sporting event for the city, attracting just back then 1,000 finishers. The race started in Runaway Bay. The winners were Joseph Kahugu. I've probably said that wrong. He ran the race in 2 hours and 16 minutes, 39 seconds, and Samantha Hughes, 2 hours 44 minutes and just 4 seconds. We'll take you back to 2000 next with Anastasia, 94.1 FM.
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way I've been trying to do right. I've been trying to get a little more sleep at night. I've been working like a dog.

0: Justin Moore, Kinda Don't Care on the Goldie's own 94.1 FM Nights with Janelle. You can text me like Louisa's done. She's listening in Pimpamar this morning, 0480 373 055. Wants to hear Celine Dion. It's all coming back to me now. What a beautifully haunting song that is. And so good to see, Louise, that Celine is back. She just announced a 10 show concert residency in Paris. So she's doing that in October, which marks her official return to live concerts after a long, long break due to her health. So for you, we'll get to Celine next here at 94.1 FM.
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slight breeze to the south. However, that's settling down for a perfect quiet night, sitting around about 14, 13 degrees, partly cloudy here at 94.1 FM, heading for a top of 19 today with a low of 13. 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

0: The Gold Coast own 94.1 FM morning. If you are up this early and you're not working, you probably are a soccer fan. Have you been following the FIFA World Cup? Very interesting today. France, Morocco, that takes place in Boston. But we're still a week, about a week and a half away, I think, from crowning a champion. Yesterday, Portugal 1-0. We saw the end of Ronaldo's career. Cristiano Ronaldo, his retirement. 41 years of age, doesn't he look spectacular? And still playing at the highest level as well. What a career. It is 94.1 FM. U2, BB King up next.
1: Triple.

0: Jason in Highland Park's got us on. He's an Uber driver. Lots of Ubers listening. I love that. In the wee early morning hours of your Thursday, loves Phil Collins. I'll play Studio for you next. Interesting fact about Phil Collins. I don't know if you knew, but he appeared as a teenager in A Hard Day's Night, the iconic Beatles film, 1964. You can see Phil screaming among a whole stack of teenagers in the TV concert scene. Me, you want to go and watch that movie? Get to Phil Collins and Ben Perry on the other side of this. It's 94.1 FM morning.
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0: 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What a lineup. Sensational. We'll get to Kiki D and the Pointer Sisters' Jump out of 1984. The song originally was just titled Jump. However, Van Halen released their massive hit Jump, so the Pointer Sisters went, you know what, we should probably add to not avoid the silly DJ For My Love. And it's on the air next here at 94.1 FM morning.
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0: It's the Gold Coast own 94.1 FM morning. That's Buble, Carly Pierce. Maybe this Christmas there won't be any fighting from the rallies. That'd be nice. An Aussie double for you next. Delta Goodrum right next to Shannon Knoll and local singer-songwriters. If you love your Aussie music, which I know you do, our very own Stewie Fairhurst on Tuesday nights has the local gig. If you want to hear your favourite song, give us the heads up, GC. 0480 373 055 Tuesday nights, the local gig with Stewie here at 94.1 FM.
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My Gold Coast is 94.1 FM as we head into your day, whatever you are doing across the GC. It's a classic winter's morning here on the Gold Coast, still sitting around about 14 degrees, heading for a top of 19 today. So still a little chilly, although sunny. Clear skies tonight, so with a low of 13. And sunrise just after 6:30 this morning. 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

0: You get to see Ed Sheeran live at his 94.1 FM. He's currently in the middle of a massive global concert run with his Loop tour, supporting his eighth studio album, Play. The Eagles and Cat Stevens on the other side of this. 94.1 FM, morning.
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0: 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A big thank you to all of our sponsors, including the veteran support group Men's Shed in Narang, who have made our desk. 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Looks amazing. 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If you do want to get involved, 0480 373 055. Matchbox 20, did you see them when they were here? I think it was last year they played Broadbeach. Incredible. His voice, Rob Thomas, live is electrifying. We'll get to If You Gone next.
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0: That's Love Affair and Everlasting Love on the Gold Coast Own. It's 94.1 FM Nights with Janelle. 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So thank you so much. If you've got a bump or a bingle, or if your car looks like mine and is just holding together, Bumpertech, place to go. 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Very grateful. Natalie Cole, Pink Cadillac. What a cool song. It's up next.
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0: 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Excited to play Luke Combs, as I am to get on Chisels Saturday night. Paul McCartney and the Wings coming up, and my all-time favourite, before we get to 4 o'clock, James Blunt. You're beautiful. I've seen that man so many times in concert, Brisbane. I think most recently was Sirimay Winery, Mount Cotton, where you're there. Just incredible. You're beautiful. A massive hit. Actually probably made him the superstar that he is today. A miserable story of obsession. We love it. I love it. And it's on the radio soon. I'm excited. 94.1 FM.
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My Gold Coast, it's 94.1 FM as we head into your day, whatever you are doing across the GC. It's a classic winter's morning here on the Gold Coast, still sitting around about 14 degrees, heading for a top of 19 today. So still a little chilly, although sunny. Clear skies tonight with a low of 13 and sunrise just after 6:30 this morning. 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
1: I was told at 6 years old they'd avoid me if my heart was cold. 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

0: 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Claire is listening just near Dublin Docks in Bigger Waters, one of my favourite places to go, Claire. Friday afternoon, not too long to go till that. You want to hear something out of the 90s? I'll get to 1995, Meryl, Bainbridge and Mouth. I have not heard that song for so long. Came out the same year that you might have been if you're a Gold Coast local at the Somersault Music Festival. Remember Somersault? Included the Beastie Boys, you had the Foo Fighters, Sonic Youth, Beck. Get to that year after this here at 94.1 FM.
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0: It's the Gold Coast Zone 94.1 FM. Morning, Cassidy Ray there and Fangirl. I think even if you're not a soccer fan, the FIFA World Cup has been pretty entertaining to watch, right? Yesterday, Portugal 1-0, ending Cristiano Ronaldo's run. 41 years of age and still playing at the highest level. Looks incredible. What a career he has had. Today, though, we're looking at Morocco happens in Boston and about a week and a half away from crowning a champion. I hope your favourite teams or your second best, your third best favourite teams get in. Rick Springfield, Tina Arena up next, 94.1 FM.
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0: Del Shannon and So Long Baby on the Gold Coast on 94.1 FM. Rumble on the Beach kicks off this morning. Eleanora Bowles and Pizzy Park in Miami. So if you've got a skateboarder in the family, school holiday fun, it's a highlight for skate culture on the Gold Coast. 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

0: Tom T. Hall, Ravishing Ruby. It's 94.1 FM morning. It is Janelle, Richard Fowler on your radio very soon. 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
1: If you're out in the water this summer, there will be lots of people with different levels of boating experience out there. 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Before heading out, it's important to brief everyone on the safety equipment on board, including life jackets. 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
3: Kicking off our Thursday morning very shortly with a great song from Roxy Music. A Megamix from a very famous band, not too far away, a bit of Dire Straits as well. Remember that song, 98.6? Can you remember who sang it? Well, you'll hear it very shortly at 94.1 FM. Forecast for today. Yeah, showers kicking around again today. Partly cloudy. High chance of showers, most likely later on this morning and afternoon. Those winds will be a little bit strong again. Not as strong as they have been. Southerly, 15 to 25 kilometres an hour. As far as the showers are concerned, somewhere between 1 and 4 millimetres, which is okay. Then tomorrow, Friday, 21 degrees. We've got 21 degrees today too. 21 degrees tomorrow for your Friday. And we're expecting up to maybe 5 millimetres of showers with those southerly winds pushing through. And it will be a partly cloudy day once again. Then things start to improve a little bit on Saturday. It's going to be a bit cooler, 9 degrees in the morning. Top of 21, slight chance of a shower. Partly cloudy, but light winds. So there'll be no chill factor. On Sunday, partly cloudy, just a medium chance of a millimetre of showers and 23 degrees, and then beautiful fine sunny conditions for Monday and Tuesday. Tops both days of 21 degrees. Cooler starts too, 8 or 9 degrees. And on Wednesday, it will be sunny in the morning and then a slight chance of a shower later in the day. Here it is, Roxy Music, and More Than This at 94.1 FM.

0: Killers.
1: Quarter past five, Boney M, the Mega Mix. James Rain was in there, Fall of Rome, and Roxy Music, and More Than This. Still to come, Dire Straits not too far away. That song, 98.6, can you remember who sang it? You'll hear that very soon. Right now, here's Joe Walsh and A Life of Illusion at 94.1 FM. So-

0: Keith was the name of the artist. 98.6 from October 1966. He was actually born James Barry Keffer. And that particular song, it did very well for him, actually. It ended up being a gold record because it peaked at number 7 in the States, sold over 1 million copies worldwide, earning that gold disc. And later on in his career, he did quite a bit of work with Frank Zappa. Wow, there you go. Keith at 98.6, returning to the body temperature we're referring to. Dire Straits, Brothers in Arms, and Joe Walsh in A Life of Illusion at 94.1 FM, 26 past 5.
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0: Max Q and Way of the World. We also heard from Milli Vanilli and Baby Don't Forget My Number and Robbie Williams and Better Man at 94.1 FM, 21 to 6, Thursday, 9th of July. Some of the things that have taken place on this day. Here's something that made an appearance for the very first time in 1887. I wouldn't mind betting you may have used these last night. You might even be doing it this morning. You might actually just use paper towels instead, like I do at home. What is it? I'll let you know. It is before 7 o'clock this morning. Wings commenced their first official tour with a concert in which country in 1972? Oh, look, you know the answer to this. Who was it that opened his tour in Melbourne calling journalists parasites and hookers in 1974? Talk about an international incident. And it was on this day that Mick Jagger and Jerry Hall did what in 1999? I'll let you know just before 7 at 94.1 FM.
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Arizona.

dedicated to Nathan Cleary this morning. Billy Joel and Big Shot. What a game that was. Clearly proving he's one of the best. Anyway, more on that in the news at 6 o'clock. Oh, and also the Telstra outage yesterday. We'll get an update on that situation very shortly. 3 minutes away at 6 o'clock at 94.1 FM. Forecast, yes, it's going to be a blue old day. Well, actually, it's going to be partly cloudy, but there's certainly going to be a lot of blue around the place with people yahooing over the border. High chance of showers, but they'll be coming through most likely later on this morning. I'll give you the full weather rundown shortly. Hey, at the moment, 5.3 at Gilston and 5.5 at Canungra. It's a little cool. 14 at the Gold Coast Seaway. 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
2: Good morning, I'm Lee Harrison. Telstra's thanking everyone affected by yesterday's outage for their patience and understanding after it caused havoc not only for customers but for transport, retail and emergency services. The issue has now been resolved, but the telco has advised it may take some time for all devices to reconnect correctly. Telstra's Chief Financial Officer Michael Ackland maintains the outage wasn't the result of a cyber incident.
3: We are still conducting our investigation into the root cause, but we are confident we have identified a software defect. We've been able to isolate it. We'll provide further technical details of this once we complete the investigation.
2: The opposition is backing the federal government's footy diplomacy in a bid to win over Pacific nations. The Prime Minister has travelled to the region this week, negotiating defence and security and forging closer economic ties. Australia will also contribute more than $200 million for grassroots NRL in the Pacific over the next decade. Liberal leader Angus Taylor says League and Union are massive in the region.
4: Our relationship with the countries across the South Pacific when it comes to sport is a positive one. We should always be encouraged. That's about friends playing sport with each other. And, you know, as someone who's a rugby fanatic, I've watched that over a long period of time.
2: The consumer watchdog is concerned thousands of Australians are unknowingly being scammed by fake gambling websites. The ACCC believes gambling operations are underreported because victims believe they lost their money gambling without realising the websites are rigged. ACCC Deputy Chairwoman Catriona Lowe says if you aren't sure about a betting website, you can check its status online.
5: Head to the Australian Communications and Media Authority website. They have a list of legal gambling platforms in Australia. If the platform is not legal, you're not protected and it could be a scam.
2: Australian researchers working with teams from MIT and Harvard have been working on ways to make mRNA vaccines easier to distribute. They've been looking at whether dry microneedle patches can be used, which would remove the need for refrigeration. Lead author Dr. Brendan Dyett says it all hinged on whether the fragile particles still work when dried into dissolvable material.
6: You can sort of liken it to if you were preparing a sauce when you're cooking. If you split your sauce, then it loses that sort of structure or texture or taste that you were after. So all the material is still there. But because it's lost that structure, it's lost that sort of functionality that you were after.
2: And Prince Harry has branded his High Court defeat a complete and obvious whitewash after losing a privacy case against the Daily Mail. The judge dismissed the allegations of phone hacking and voicemail interception, ruling the claims failed to prove the information was gathered unlawfully. This is Air News. It's been classed as one of the biggest upsets in NRL State of Origin history. Terry Daniel explains.
7: New South Wales have won the decider 30 points to 12 with a last-second try for Hudson Young. There were heroes all round. Isaiah Yeo lifting the Origin shield as the winning Blues skipper for the first time. Nathan Cleary scored two tries and the man of the series honours. He was wrapped with his team and the win on 9 after the game.
8: It's unbelievable. This group of players is... they're just freaks. I love playing alongside them. And the belief, when we're ridden off, we come together as a group, rally around each other. And yeah, I'm just pumped, eh? What a team.
7: Cleary had incredible praise for New South Wales coach Laurie Daly.
8: So grateful that he backed me and just the belief he had, he instilled it within all of us. And, you know, a lot of people wrote him off and you know, said a lot of negative things about him, but he's the absolute champion in New South Wales. And you never write off champions. And yeah, I love the guy and so pumped for him.
7: Terry Daniel, Air Sport.
2: Geelong coach Chris Scott is backing Jeremy Cameron to finish the year strongly as he continues to suffer the effects of a broken arm from last year's grand final. Scott's confident he'll be able to play a crucial role in the Cats' finals push.
9: It's obviously frustrating for him at the moment that he's not feeling as good as he has at times in his career. But so he's got some ideas on it, and we've thrown around some things this week.
2: And Alexander Zverev has defeated Taylor Fritz to make it through to the Wimbledon semi-finals. Australian Independent Radio News.
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12: Yes, what a disappointment last night. Unless you're a New South Wales supporter. I went to bed about three quarters of the way through the game and thought, nah, this is not going to get any better. Good night. Good morning. 6 past 6, 94.1 FM. Let's have a look at the forecast. Partly cloudy today. High chance of late morning showers coming through, maybe up to 4 millimetres, 21 degrees. Southerly winds again today, 15 to 25 kilometres an hour. All the showers are offshore at the moment. Getting fairly close on the Tweed Coast. There's certainly some going ashore further south around Evans Head and also Ballina, but then they seem to shift offshore. So we might get some showers later on. Partly cloudy with showers all the way through until Sunday. Actually, the showers back off, though. Tomorrow, 21 degrees, we're expecting a morning start of 11. But there's a good chance of getting 5 millimetres of late morning shower activity with those southerly winds. And then on Saturday and Sunday, the winds go light. 9 degrees on Saturday morning, 21 degrees, just a millimetre of showers. And then on Sunday, light winds, but eventually they go southwesterly. Just the odd shower kicking around in 23 degrees. Then beautiful, fine, sunny days for Monday and Tuesday. A bit cooler in the mornings, down to 8 degrees, tops of 21. 9 on Wednesday morning, and a mostly sunny morning, but then a little bit of cloud coming in and the southerlies coming back 15 to 25 kilometres an hour. At the moment, it's a little bit cool this morning in the hinterland, 5 degrees at the moment around Gilston, Talai, Tambourine, etc. 14 at Moolumbah, 12 at Ocean Shores, 14 at Pimpamar and also the Gold Coast Seaway at 94.1 FM, 7 past 6.

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It's 16 past 6. Any dramas on the roads, let me know, please. 555-383-941. This is Michael Nesmith, the First National Band. And Joanne was her name.

0: Michael Nesmith and the First National Band. I like that song. And Joanne at 94.1 FM, 19 past 6. Thanks for the text message, Arthur. Arthur, I can't remember where you are. I think you live at South Tweed, don't you, or West Tweed? I can't recall. Anyway, yes, that's the giveaway. You know what the tone of this text message is going to be, don't you? And you can text any time here at 94.1 FM. 0480 373 055. Arthur has said in his text message, clearly you've been rather busy this morning, Arthur, or maybe you did it last night after the game. But Arthur says, dear Richard, any chance that you can play some of the following songs this morning? I think you should play at least one or maybe two of them. And he's listed a stack of songs here. New Order, Blue Monday, Behind Blue Eyes, The Who. Yeah, thank you for that. Also, he's got, I guess that's why they call it the blues, Elton John. What else has he got in here? There's another. I'm trying to read the text message at the same time as looking at the screen. The Doors, Roadhouse Blues, Mr. Electric Blue. Also, he's got in here Behind Blue Eyes, Limp Bizkit. That's a great song. And also Mr. Blue Sky Electric Light Orchestra. Well, Arthur, I will play one or maybe two of those a little later on this morning just to keep you happy. No doubt you enjoyed the win last night. Rugby League, I think, was the winner last night, wasn't it? The game. Not so much Queensland.
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0: Miss Daddy, damn. Morning, Sally Ann. How are we doing?
4: Good morning, Richard. Traffic on the Pacific Motorway has started to build towards Brisbane from around about Pimpamarth through Ormo, and then it's slow in that usual spot, Tanamira to Slacks Creek. Around the Gold Coast, it still looks good for traffic. Fernie Avenue's just light through Surfers' Paradise. 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

0: David Hasselhoff. And jump in my car. You might be jumping in the boat, actually. Let's see what this is like. 94.1
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0: Good morning, Diana. How's the Southport Seaway Tower Bar looking this morning? It's still a little bit windy, isn't it? What wind speed have you got there at the moment?
2: No, we've only got 7 to 10 from the southwest.
0: Oh, that's not too bad.
2: So the bar is pretty good at the moment because it's all pretty calm. Yeah. Because we're in the middle of, a low tide at 8.50, so it's not too bad at the moment. Right, a bit of a kick there a little later, but it's okay so far.
0: Yeah. Hey, when's the high tide?
2: High tide's at 3:45
0: of 1.48. Okay. I don't know if you heard me earlier this morning, but the temperature up in the headland at the moment is sitting on 5 degrees. What have you got there in Southport?
2: No, we're looking at 6 o'clock. It was 13.8, so it's not too bad.
0: Oh, heat wave.
2: Yep. And it says it feels like 11.2, so it's not too bad at all.
0: Right. Yeah. Any boats?
2: I've got a son up in London, and they keep saying this is summer weather.
0: Oh, gosh, yeah, they'd be whinging over there. It's so bloody warm. Yeah.
2: So hot over there.
0: Not wrong. Anyway. Hey, any boats, any trawlers, anything?
2: No, nothing has gone out. No trawlers in and no boats out so far.
0: Righto. Okay, quiet morning. Good idea, Diana. You have a good day.
2: Thanks, Richard. Keep well.
0: Okay, bye. Thank you. See you. Bye. Forecast for today, partly cloudy. A few showers kicking around later on this morning. Could be up to 4 millimetres, and those southerly winds will pick up 15 to 25 kilometres an hour. Heading for a top today of 21 degrees, those showers kicking around through until Sunday. At Point Danger VMR, hello Bruce.
3: Hello Richard.
0: What's going on down there on the Tweed Bar?
3: Well, yeah, it's not that pleasant here this morning, but I'm looking out of the bar. It's a little messy. I've got it at moderate because they're not big waves, but a little sloppy, that's all.
0: Okay.
3: The wave rider's giving us a reading of 1.7 metres average, a maximum of 2.5 metres from the east. The water temperature's 21 degrees. As I said, the bar's moderate. The wind's probably whipping up a bit. It's 9 to 15 knots coming from the south-southwest at the moment.
0: Mm-hmm.
3: I can see about 20 odd surfers in the water. They're getting a nice little wave, actually.
0: Okay, cool.
3: No boats have gone out, and I haven't seen a trawler this morning.
0: Right, quiet morning.
3: Quiet morning, yeah, relax, cup of tea. Relax.
0: I'll let you get back to it. Good on you, Bruce.
3: See you, Richard.
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Darryl Braithwaite and Love Songs. We also heard from Smash for That Mouth, Walking on the Sun, 20 to 7, 94.1 FM. I mentioned it when we did the celebrity birthdays on Tuesday. This Tuesday just gone on the 7th. He celebrated 86 years, Ringo Starr. And I played a great track from Abbey Road, if I remember correctly. Well, he celebrated his 86th birthday by hosting his traditional annual Peace and Love celebration at Beverly Gardens Park, Beverly Hills, California, at exactly noon. He led hundreds of gathered fans and fellow musicians in his signature global chant for a collective unity, peace on earth, and all that type of stuff. He started that little sort of tradition back in Chicago in 2008 when he invited fans and stars and other people to come and join him, and he did it again on Tuesday. Good on him. Here he is with a dose of rock and roll, Ringo Starr at 94.1 FM. All right.

0: Ringo Starr, a dose of rock and roll. Celebrated his 86th birthday on Tuesday with a big collection of people in Beverly Hills Park in California. Good on him. And we'll have a look at the events that have taken place on this day too at 94.1 FM just before 7 this morning, which is 16 minutes away. And another significant event sort of involving the Beatles took place on this day in France in 1972. I'll play a song connected with this particular event. It was also on this day they were introduced for the very first time at a hotel in 1887. You've got them at home, or you might use a paper towel instead, like I do. Also on this day, and I think you might know who this is, he opened his tour in Melbourne calling journalists parasites and hookers. International incident it was. And it was also on this day that Mick Jagger and Gerry Hall were in the news in 1999. Why? Well, I'll let you know just before 7 at 94.1 FM. Traffic next.
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0: 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Damn, this belly down. Ah, Sally Ann, a little slow north, is it?
3: Thanks, Richard. Traffic on the Pacific Motorway is under speed northbound at Pimpamar, Ormo, and again from Tanami to Slakes Creek. Brisbane Road starting to see a little bit more activity at Arundel Drive and Marble Arch Place, but things are still looking good. It's also still pretty good at Cottesloe Drive for Bermuda Street. There's major track closures continuing until 19 July on the Gold Coast and Beenleigh lines, while work continues to build a better rail network. Plan ahead at translink.com.au. That's our sponsor, and that's traffic on the Gold Coast's own 94.1 FM.
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Frankie Goes to Hollywood. Oh, and Two Tribes at 94.1 FM. 6 to 7. Let's have a look at the events that have taken place on this day, Thursday, the 9th of July. I don't use them at home. Unless we have guests and you have to behave yourself. I just use a paper towel. But paper napkins were introduced at dinner at a British hotel by a bloke called John Dickinson, a stationery manufacturer, in 1887. Bob Dylan recorded Blowin' in the Wind in 1962. Was released as a single in 1963, but Peter, Paul and Mary had the biggest hit version of that song, getting to number 2 in the US. It was on this day Frank Sinatra opened his tour in Melbourne by insulting journalists and also union members by calling them parasites and hookers. And of course the tour was banned, but then they all got together with Bob Hawke, who was president of the ACTU, shook hands and the tour commenced. Mick Jagger and Jerry Hall, their marriage was annulled on this day in 1999. It was called Virgin Blue when it first started in the year 2000 with Sir Richard Branson on board with the inaugural flight, but these days it's just Virgin. The Office, the TV show, very funny, began on UK television in 2001. We lost Jonathan Coleman. He was a great guy. UK-born Australian radio and television presenter, 65 when he passed away in 2021. And it was on this day that they commenced their very first official tour with a concert in France in 1972, and from that great album of 1974, here's Sir Paul McCartney and Wings, and Mrs. Vanderbilt at 94.1 FM.

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2: Good morning, I'm Lee Harrison. Telstra is asking customers to restart their device if they're still experiencing issues after a major outage. A software defect is being blamed for knocking the network out nationwide. The Australian Communication Consumer Action Network's Dr. Gareth Downing hopes the telco will compensate customers.
3: Ideally, it'll be financial compensation, and that's something that I think people will need to have those discussions with Telstra. If they're not happy with that, they can go to the Telecommunications Industry Ombudsman for an independent review, and we'd encourage people to do that.
2: Pacific countries will share in a $250 million rugby league investment over the next 10 years. Prime Minister Anthony Albanese has announced the funding as part of Australia's ongoing soft diplomacy in the region. The money will be used to help young people across PNG, Samoa, Tonga and the Solomon Islands. Mr. Albanese says sport forms part of a special bond between Australia and the Pacific.
4: Geography, of course, means we are part of the family and the blue continent. But more importantly than that is our people-to-people relations, the exchanges that have occurred over a long period of time.
2: And India's Prime Minister is expected to receive a rock star welcome at a major community event in Melbourne today. Nelson Scott reports.
5: Australia's Prime Minister will today meet Indian counterpart Narendra Modi for a series of talks with business leaders and other dignitaries. The pair are expected to ratify a deal, unleashing a surge of Australian uranium exports to India as the subcontinent seeks to increase its domestic nuclear energy capability. Tonight, more than 30,000 people are expected to pack into Marvel Stadium to hear Mr. Modi and Anthony Albanese speak. While many Indian Australians have welcomed the visit, some have raised concerns about the country's human rights record. Nelson Scott, Melbourne.
2: The US president has taken aim at the leadership in Iran after declaring he believes the ceasefire is over. The United States is preparing further strikes after accusing Iranian forces of targeting multiple vessels in the Strait of Hormuz. Donald Trump says he doesn't see the point in going back to the negotiation table.
6: Speak to our negotiators. They want to negotiate. They're good people. Steve Witkoff, Jared Kushner. But they have to come back to me. As far as I'm concerned, it's just a waste of time dealing with them. They're liars.
2: In other news, there's been a shooting in Melbourne's northwest. It's believed a male fired several shots towards a home about 1 a.m. Five occupants inside the property at the time weren't physically injured. Shots have been fired during a confrontation in the driveway of a home in Sydney's southwest. Police have been told two men confronted another man at Guildford before driving off. And nearly 80% of Australians believe they're being price gouged at the Bowser as fuel prices creep back up. This is Air News. Tennis and the final four semi-final places in the singles draw at Wimbledon have now been decided. Paul Walsh reports.
7: 9th seed Linda Noskova and the 12th seed Marta Kostyuk were the two winners to advance for the women, with Kostyuk defeating Yasmin Paolini in 95 minutes with a convincing scoreline of 6-3, 6-2, while Noskova found a little more resistance against Elise Mertens from Belgium, but still came out victorious 6-3, 7-5. However, the upset of the day came when the local qualifier Arthur Ferry defeated the 9th seed Flavio Cabolli in straight sets, 6-4, 7-6, 6-love. The 23-year-old Ferry started the tournament ranked 114 in the world and now finds himself in the semi-final of his home slam.
8: Yeah, I've always believed in myself and believed that I could be a top player in the world, but yeah, semi-finalist of Wimbledon is something else.
7: Ferry will now meet the second seed Alexander Zverev in Friday's semi-final after the German player defeated Taylor Fritz 6-4, 6-4, 6-2.
2: New South Wales has claimed the State of Origin shield after upsetting Queensland 30-12 in Game 3. Mitchell Moses, full of praise for Blues coach Laurie Daly.
9: We didn't want to let him down. He's been competent from left, right, centre, from everyone, and it's not warranted. He's one of the best players to put this jersey on, and the coaches and the decider up here doesn't get any harder, and he's done that.
2: And a boost for the Sydney Swans ahead of their clash with Frio. Star forward Tom Papley returns after a calf injury. Australian Independent Radio News.
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11: Morning. Yeah, it's a bit of a blue old day from where I'm sitting, looking out west at the moment. No cloud around anywhere, but certainly over the ocean, there's a little bit of cloud kicking around. Partly cloudy today. Look, we've got a pretty high chance of getting some late morning showers, maybe up to 4 millimetres. They're all offshore at the moment. Southerly winds will pick up at the moment at the seaway, south-southwest, around about 15 kilometres an hour. They'll go southerly 15 to 25 kilometres an hour later on today. Hazardous surf warning in place for today too. 21 degrees we're heading for. And that's pretty much it for the rest of the week, actually. Well, not there's much of it left. Friday, tomorrow, 21 degrees, maybe 5 millimetres of late morning shower activity with southerly winds. Winds go light on Saturday, though, and only a millimetre. And a bit colder on Saturday morning, 9 degrees, top of 21 with light winds. And Sunday, 23 degrees, light winds, but then the northwesterlies start pushing through and 23 degrees. Then beautiful, fine, sunny days for Monday and Tuesday. 8 degree starts, tops of 21, and a mostly sunny morning on Wednesday, but then the winds and the cloud come back southerlies on Wednesday after a lovely sunny morning, unfortunately. Temperatures haven't changed an awful lot. 13 at Ocean Shores, 15 Moolumbar. Out in the hinterland, you've gone backwards. Earlier this morning, you were 5.5 degrees. Now you're 4.4, but it feels like 3. Pimpamar sitting on 14 degrees, as is the Gold Coast Seaway. 94.1 FM Sport Group members, shout out for your birthday very shortly. And into the draw for lunch or dinner for two to the House of Siam, our sponsors. On the list of famous people born on this day is a singer from a very famous band that's been here on the coast, actually, not that long ago. Well, now that I'm thinking about it, maybe it was. Maybe it was about 8 years ago. Anyway, they've toured Australia on a number of occasions. This particular singer is 67 years old today, and their biggest USA hit was actually turned down by Bryan Ferry, Billy Idol, The Fix, Corey Hart, and Chrissy Hynde. Mind you, his band turned it down six times too before they decided to record it because they wanted to work on their own original material. But it was a big song for them in the US and here in Australia, and it featured in a very famous film. You'll hear that after In Excess and Jimmy Barnes. At 94.1 FM, it's 7:08. Morning.

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1: 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Misha Kinnan at Benora Point. Happy birthday, Misha. Colleen Cheatham at Burley Waters. You have a good day today, Colleen. Bruno Buddha at Broadbeach. Happy birthday, Bruno. And Adrian Dabbs at Arundel. Happy birthday to Adrian, Misha, Colleen and Bruno. Thank you for being 94.1 FM Sport Group members. You're into the draw now, which I'll do tomorrow for the lunch or dinner for two to the House of Siam, our sponsors. A lot of famous celebrities celebrating birthdays today. I'm going to mention this because he only just died the other week. I couldn't believe it when I read about it. David Hockney, the British artist, the English painter and photographer. He passed away June 11th this year. Yeah, just a few weeks back, aged 88. He would have been 89 years old today. And he holds the record because in 1972, his work that he painted in 1972, Portrait of an Artist at a Pool with Two Figures, sold at an auction, you ready, for $90 million, becoming the most expensive work by a living artist sold at auction. Unbelievable. Jimmy Smith celebrating a birthday today. Yes, LA Law and NYPD Blue. He's 71 years of age today. He's been over here a number of times, has Tom Hanks, and I'm not going to run through his list of movies because there's so many of them. What a great actor he is. Born in California, Concord in California. Tom Hanks is 70 years old today. Mark Armand, born in Southport, England, not Southport, here. He's 70 years of age. The singer was one half of the duo Soft Cell. Tainted Love was their big one, and he combined with Gene Pitney, and Something's Got a Hold of My Heart. That was a big hit for them as well. Also celebrating a birthday today, I forgot somebody, I can't remember who it is. Oh, Richard Wilson, the Scottish actor who played Victor Mildrew in the TV series One Foot in the Grave. He's 90 years old today. He was in the TV series Merlin as well. And also, if you haven't seen it, he plays the part of a dentist in an episode of Mr. Bean. Just Google it. It's hilarious. And this guy celebrating a birthday today, 67 years of age, born in Glasgow. Their biggest USA hit was turned down by the following artists: Billy Idol, Brian Ferry, Chrissy Hynde, Corey Hart, yeah, sunglasses at night, The Fix, they all turned the song down. The guy that's celebrating his 67th birthday today, his band turned it down six times until they recorded it, because they wanted to work on their own original material. But eventually they did record it, put a nice twist to it, and it ended up being a very famous song for them because it featured in the movie The Breakfast Club. Jim Kerr, born in Glasgow, 67 years old today, vocalist with Simple Minds.

0: Jim Kerr, born in Glasgow, vocalist with Simple Minds, 67 years old today. And in the original recording of that song, one of their biggest hits, a big hit for them in the USA and did pretty well here in Australia as well, he purposely slurred his vocals on certain lines like "I'll Be Alone, Dancin', You Know It, Baby," because he genuinely disliked the lyrics. True story. And while vocal coaches warn against smoking or drinking, he avoids both. Doesn't smoke, doesn't drink, but names a different enemy for his voice, saying staying up all night talking does far more damage to the vocal cords than anything else. And despite singing and fronting that band for, what, 4 decades or something, I think it is, he cannot distinguish basic musical chords. That's right. But he's 67 years old today, and they're a great band. And also celebrating birthdays today, 94.1 of Hemp Sport Group members. Thank you for being a member. Bruno Buddha at Broadbeach, Colleen Cheatham at Burley Waters, Adrian Dabbs at Arundel, and Misha Kinnan at Benora Point. Thanks, guys. You're into the draw now for lunch or dinner for two to our sponsors, the House of Siam. We'll do the draw tomorrow. 20 past seven. We'll check on the traffic with Sally Ann next.
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0: If you've been having trouble navigating Centrelink's online lodgement system, getting the carer's claim or disability support or the age pension or trying to, there is help at hand with our sponsors, Priority Centrelink Assist. You'll find them in Bundle and have a staff member called Andrew who's worked for the welfare departments for 35 years, focusing predominantly on pension payments and assessment of trusts and companies and managed investments, shares and deeming. He can do it all for you. It's very difficult trying to do it on your own, and you feel like you've got nobody to turn to. You can look at their website, PriorityCentrelinkAssist.com.au, or give Andrew a call after 9 o'clock. Be warned, there's a little bit of a delay of a couple of weeks because he's very popular, understandably. Priority Centrelink Assist, in Bundle, 56 55 10 88. Damn, it's Sally, damn. Now, Sally Ann, how are we doing?
2: Thanks, Richard. Traffic on the Pacific Motorways under speed northbound at Pimpamar, Ormo, and again from Tanami to Slakes Creek. Brisbane Road starting to see a little bit more activity at Arundel Drive and Marble Arch Place, but things are still looking good. It's also still pretty good at Cottesloe Drive for Bermuda Street. There's major track closures continuing until 19 July on the Gold Coast and Beenleigh lines while work continues to build a better rail network. Plan ahead at translink.com.au. That's our sponsor, and that's traffic on the Gold Coast's own 94.1 FM.

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1: This is Air News Queensland. I'm Lee Harrison. An investigation's been launched following a fire at Clontarf Recycling Facility. Amy Drew reports.
2: Police believe the blaze started just before 8:30 last night at the facility on Duffield Road. An alert was briefly activated for neighbouring suburbs from the Queensland Fire Department as thick smoke billowed from the scene. No one was injured and the fire was extinguished just after 10. A crime scene has been declared. Police are appealing to anyone with relevant information, CCTV or dashcam vision in the area around the time of the incident to come forward. Amy Drew, Brisbane.
1: Meanwhile, fire and rescue authorities are renewing their warnings about the dangers of lithium-ion batteries after a man's pants caught fire. More on that story from Peter Jones.
3: A 56-year-old Brisbane man was visiting Byron Bay in New South Wales when the battery in his vape ignited in his pocket, causing his pants to go up in flames. He told doctors at the local hospital he had coins in his pocket, along with a vape containing a lithium-ion battery. The man was then discharged after being treated for a minor burn to his leg. Fire duty commander Fraser Hendry says it's unusual for someone to be injured in that way, but people need to take care. The man's been referred to the Royal Brisbane Hospital's Burns Clinic for review. Peter Jones, Air News.
1: The forensic crash unit's investigating a multi-vehicle crash in Noosaville. Yesterday afternoon, a Nissan collided with the rear of a Toyota before veering into the opposing lane and colliding with another car. The driver sustained serious injuries and was taken to hospital in a critical condition. The other drivers suffered minor injuries. Queensland police are doing welfare checks on a number of people whose calls for help went unanswered during yesterday's Telstra outage. 17 people across the state tried to call 000 for assistance, but those calls didn't go through. Police say the failed calls are being investigated. And Brisbane tenants are facing tougher conditions, with new Cotality data showing rental prices jumped 1.7% in the June quarter. The average rent has climbed to $734 a week, roughly $100 cheaper than a typical lease in Sydney. Head of research Jared Berg says supply continues to be heavily constrained across the rental market.
4: Vacancy rates in Brisbane sat at 1.9% in June. That was actually among the highest rate for the capitals across the country, but anything below 2% really still remains very, very tight. And just to compare it to the decade average, the average vacancy rate was sitting at 2.7%. So again, just speaks to that lack of stock available for renters.
1: To sport now, Maroons coach Billy Slater is refusing to blame last night's Origin series loss to the Blues on a bunker error. It saw a controversial try awarded to New South Wales centre Bradman Best, despite the NRL later admitting it was the wrong call. Slater says his squad had enough opportunities to win regardless.
5: I'm not sure about complacency. I didn't see that during the week. I didn't see it in the performance, to be honest. That was just, you know, some things that just went against us. Things didn't go our way. I still thought the team fought after that, you know, is what it is.
1: And world number two Alexander Zverev has reached back-to-back major semi-finals after beating an injured Taylor Fritz in straight sets at Wimbledon, 6-4, 6-4, 6-2. This is Air News Queensland.
0: Hi, it's Andy. 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Dine and stay overnight in Kubapiti with the option of underground accommodation. Tour the opal mining town before experiencing the breathtaking aerial views of Lake Eyre in flood.
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7: 26 to 8, 94.1 FM, marine forecast for coastal waters. South-southeasterlies today, 15 to 20 knots. It's a southeasterly swell, 1 to 2 metres inshore, increasing 2 to 3 metres offshore. Hazardous surf warning in place for today. Wave rider buoy down on the Tweed this morning, 1.7 to a maximum of 2.5. Water temperature up to 21 degrees, which is nice. Low tide just before 9 this morning, 10 to 9. Then high tide this afternoon at a quarter to 4. We are expecting a few showers to come through today. A little later on this morning, maybe up to 4 millimetres. 21 degrees, partly cloudy, southerly winds, although it's beautiful, fine and sunny here at Mermaid at the moment. Southerly winds 15 to 25 kilometres an hour. The showers are all offshore at the moment and don't appear to be heading in our direction, but I'm sure they will at some stage. And then the partly cloudy conditions and showers continue tomorrow and across the weekend, although the showers back off across the weekend, just a millimetre here or there. Light winds on Saturday too, which is good. Fine and sunny with light winds on Monday and Tuesday. And Wednesday, mostly sunny morning, but then a little bit of cloud coming in. Bit cooler too next week, 8 degrees on Tuesday morning, 9 degrees on Monday morning with tops of 21. Wow, that's a bit cool. 15 at Mwillimbah at the moment and also cool in Gatta. 5 at Gilston, 14 at Paradise Point and also the Gold Coast Seaway, 94.1 FM.

Dire Straits and The Walk of Life. Morning, Tracy and Burley. Glad you enjoyed that show. She's texted me through. 0480 373 055 is the text line number here at 94.1 FM, 17 to 8. Yes, Arthur, I'm getting to it. Arthur's texted me about three times saying, you still haven't played one of my songs. Arthur is... Dire Straits and The Walk of Life. Morning, Tracy and Burley. Glad you enjoyed that show. She's texted me through. 0480 373 055 is the text line number here at 94.1 FM, 17.

Electric Orchestra. You've also got, who else is in here? I'm just going through the list now. Blue Order, New Monday, try that again. Blue Monday, New Order, great song. He's also got The Doors, Roadhouse Blues. That's a great track. Also, Limp Bizkit, Blue Eyes. But I decided on this one, Arthur, just to keep you happy, okay, after that game last night. No, I'm not talking much about it because there's not much to say, really. It's Elton John, and I guess that's why they call it the blues. Nathan Cleary. Oh, he's just too good. That's the problem.

0: Happy now, you've got your blues song. Rugby League was the winner. 94.1 FM, it's 11 to 8. We'll have a look at the traffic. We'll do that with Sally Ann very shortly at 94.1 FM.
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0: Just going to turn my microphone on, sitting here talking to myself. 265 Ferry Road, Southport, is where you'll find, stop it, is where you'll find our sponsor, Graham Motors Toyota. General Sales Manager Wayne Harris, I hope you're having a better morning than I am.
2: Yeah, you know what they say about people that talk to themselves, don't you?
0: Yes, I do. Thank you very much. And yeah. I do that quite a bit. Hey, you've had how many new cars have been delivered?
2: So we've had about 60 new vehicles which have just dropped 60? This week, which is going to help us out knowing.
0: Where are you putting them all? Hey, what have you got on the list? Give me the rundown.
2: So probably the big thing at the moment is we've had a shipment of CHRs arrive.
0: Mm-hmm.
2: And we've got a shipment of the new plug-in RAV4, which are actually available off the floor.
0: Yeah.
2: Limited numbers, but be quick. But the PHEV has finally landed.
0: Okay. Now, the CHR, that's hybrid, right?
2: It is,
0: And the plug-in RAV4.
2: Super economical.
0: Yeah. And the RAV4 plug-in, have you got it in all-wheel drive and two-wheel drive?
2: We do. We've got both. So the plug-ins are designed so if anyone's travelling around town, they'll never use any petrol.
0: Yeah.
2: And then obviously, once your battery's depleted, it switches to the hybrid system, so you've got your petrol for the open road running.
0: Oh, so you've still got the long distance and that charges the bigger battery.
2: You've still got both.
0: Yeah, right. Yep. Okay. Now, you've still got some Hiluxes there doing fleet deals?
2: We do. So Hi-Ace fans and Hilux, we've got some fleet deals on at the moment. So till the end of July, please make contact, and we're looking at all trades as well.
0: And I want to ask too, just very quickly, about the BZ4X Touring. Now, this is the twin electric motor one, isn't it? It's had some very good reviews, apparently very quick.
2: Yeah, it's an amazing, amazing wagon. Please come down and have a look and have a drive. The BZ4X has just done incredibly well the whole of this year so far.
0: Okay, doing deals?
2: We are, yes. So please bring your trades down and we'll look at a deal on any of our new models that are available off the floor.
0: And a very special deal too for the BZ4X Touring. Get into Graham Motors Toyota, 265 Ferry Road, Southport. You're in safe hands. Damn, this belly, damn. Now, what's going on, Sally Ann?
3: Thanks, Richard. Traffic on the Pacific Motorway is under speed northbound through Tanami'ra and Slacks Creek for the run towards Brisbane. It's a little heavy through Pimpama as well. There are traffic lights out for Foxwell Road and Shipper Drive at Coomera. It's due to a local power outage, so there might be other sets. 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
1: Yeah, we had a few problems with that, didn't we? Trying to get hold of the emergency numbers yesterday with the whole Telstra business, and they found another little problem too. 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
2: Good morning, I'm Lee Harrison. Telstra says it's identified a secondary issue stemming from a software malfunction which triggered a nationwide outage. Those trying to reach 000 may receive an error message before their phone connects to an alternative mobile network. Customers are also being warned to be on alert for scammers who may use yesterday's outage to target them. All services across Victoria's regional train network are still not running due to the Telstra outage. There's a limited number of coaches replacing services. The Department of Transport's Chris Miller says passengers should avoid any non-essential travel.
3: We're doing everything we can to get the trains back on the track. At this stage, it doesn't look like they'll operate for morning peak, but as soon as we get them back online, we'll let everybody know. Transport.vic.gov.au is the best place to go for updates.
2: Australia and India are set to sign a historic uranium deal today. Nelson Scott reports.
4: Fresh off his Pacific blitz, Prime Minister Anthony Albanese will hold talks with Indian counterpart Narendra Modi here in Melbourne. The pair will meet with business leaders and the Governor-General before attending an event at Marvel Stadium, expected to draw around 30,000 members of the Indian diaspora. The two leaders are also tipped to sign an agreement boosting Australian uranium exports to India more than a decade after the signing of a nuclear cooperation pact. New deals to enhance critical minerals and defence cooperation will also be discussed. Nelson Scott, Melbourne.
2: The International Monetary Fund has downgraded its forecast growth for Australia. The IMF is now forecasting economic growth in the country to be 1.9% for 2026. That's down from its previous forecast of 2%. Meanwhile, the latest data points to a renewed acceleration in rental growth across Australia. A Domain report shows combined capital city house rents increased by $20 over the June quarter. Domain spokesperson Dr. Nicola Powell says a combination of economic pressures is squeezing the market.
5: We've had strong rates of population growth, we've had a lack of supply, there's affordability hurdles to transition from a tenant to a homeowner. We've seen 3 rate hikes this year, and then we have seen significant change to the way that we tax investment properties. All of that together is accumulating to really have an impact on the direction of where rents go.
2: In other news, the US president's taken aim at the leadership in Iran after declaring he believes the ceasefire is over. The US is preparing further strikes after accusing Iranian forces of targeting multiple vessels in the Strait of Hormuz. Nearly 80% of Australians believe they're being price gouged at the bowser as fuel prices creep back up. And a study suggests birth trauma and parental exhaustion are driving down Australia's fertility rate. This is Air News. The Maroons have conceded the Blues were the better side last night after being outclassed in the Origin decider 30 points to 12. The clash wasn't without its controversy. NRL's Bunker was again under scrutiny for awarding a runaway try to New South Wales centre Bradman Best, despite later admitting it missed the ball being knocked on by teammate Jack Bostock. Queensland skipper Cam Munster labelling several decisions as questionable after an on-field run-in with ref Ash Klein.
6: Bit of frustration probably for myself, you know, in the heat of the moment, probably just asking Ash some questions, but he saw him a little bit differently to myself, and he's a referee and adjudicates the game the way he sees it, and that's how he saw it.
2: John Longmire is still considering his AFL coaching future. The Sydney Premiership winner is reportedly in the race to be Tasmania's next coach and also Essendon. Longmire telling Fox Footy his attitude hasn't changed.
7: I've got a few things to consider, but one of the most important things for me is also to do my job at the moment that I've got really well. And I'm doing that. I said a few weeks ago that these things tend to play out over time. And
2: Cameron Myers has climbed to the world number one ranking for the 1500 metres, the first Aussie man to hold the title since Ron Clark in 1969. The World Athletics rankings also reaffirming Jess Hull as the best woman in the event, a position she's held since January. Australian Independent Radio News.
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11: Showers are offshore at the moment. There's some coming ashore on Byron Bay, and we are expecting a late morning shower, maybe up to 4 millimetres. Partly cloudy day, southerly winds 15 to 25 kilometres an hour, and 21 degrees. Beautiful, fine and sunny here at Mermaid at the moment. There is a hazardous surf warning in place. We will check in too with Shane from the Gold Coast City Council Lifeguard Service shortly and find out what that hazardous surf warning means for our beaches. And partly cloudy with showers all the way through until Sunday. Showers back off over the weekend, though. Tomorrow, 21 degrees, late morning shower of maybe up to 5 millimetres with those southerly winds. Light winds on Saturday, which is good, just a millimetre of shower activity, 9 to 21 degrees on Saturday, 11 to 23 on Sunday, with light winds in the morning and on shower kicking around, but then they swing around to the northwest. But then on Monday and Tuesday, beautiful, fine, sunny days. 8 degrees starts and tops of 21. It's going to be a bit cool. Wednesday, it'll be mostly sunny on Wednesday morning, then a little bit of cloud coming back in, obviously, with the southerly winds pushing through. 9 to 21 degrees on Wednesday. At the moment, ocean shores, you're sitting on 13 degrees. We've got 16 degrees at Murwillumbah, 15 at Kingscliff, 7 at Canungra, 16 at Narang, 15 at Coomera, and 16 degrees at the Gold Coast Seaway, 94.1 FM.

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0: From the Gold Coast City Council Lifeguard Service. Morning, Shane. How are you this morning?
2: Good morning, Richard. How are you?
0: Well, not as good as you are, because you are a New South Wales Blues supporter, and off air you were raving to me about how blue it is at the moment. Yes, I can see the blue sky, thank you very much. But mate, I'm going to throw one back at you. I mean, what a disappointment for you. You know, being a Gold Coast City Council lifeguard, you're a New South Wales supporter, and you were so happy about the game last night, but you had to watch the whole game without a beer in your hand because you've got your Gold Coast City Council lifeguard fitness test next Wednesday. You couldn't even celebrate.
2: I still can't wipe the smile off my face, though, Richard, but you just got to love Origin. It's a beautiful, entertaining game, and good to be on the right side of the scoreboard and get the series.
0: Nathan Cleary, oh my goodness, he is he's just really proved himself to be one of the best, hasn't he, up there?
2: He certainly has. He's clinical, and just the whole game was just fast and ferocious. It was quite entertaining, and great.
0: Yeah, okay, move on. What are conditions like at Burley?
2: But in terms of the ocean, we've just got those southerly winds which are continuing on. They're only gentle at the moment, but they are going to get to about a 15-knot moderate sort of wind later on this afternoon. Swell looks like it's eased off a little bit overnight. Okay. We're still just over a metre. Obviously, those wave boys are still getting some big readings out wide, but it seems to be going mostly past the coast with that southerly swell. The southern end of the coast is going to be your pick. If you are going to go for a surf or a swim today, Burley all the way through to Snapper Rocks are going to have some waves for the board riders.
0: Yep.
2: And we've got that. We're just coming up to that low tide at 8:50, high tide later this afternoon at 3:45, and the water temperature is still quite nice at 20.5 degrees. So
0: nice.
2: If you are going to go for a swim, please just take care. We'd still have a little bit of water moving around, especially on those open beaches. Please just check in with the lifeguards before you go for a swim. Make that extra effort and get to those red and yellow flags.
0: Good on you, Shane. You have a good day. Speak tomorrow.
2: Take care.
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0: John Cougar Mellencamp, I Need a Lover. That won't drive me crazy. 25 past 8, 94.1 FM. Locally, the roads haven't been too bad. It's just the Brisbane run that's a bit of a mess at the moment. Look, there's no major dramas. It's just heavy. I think a lot of people are resorted to the cars because of the fact that the railway lines are being replaced by buses due to all the infrastructure that's being upgraded, which does create a bit of a problem. We'll get a rundown from Sally Ann next at 94.1 FM.
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5: Down, steady down.
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6: Thanks, Richard. Traffic hasn't been too bad on the roads this morning. It is heavy if you're Brisbane bound from Tanami to Sykes Creek. Bit of congestion southbound as you're coming through Helens Vale. And there are traffic lights affected around Coomera area as a result of a power outage. Heading out to the beach or coastal waterways, be shark smart and reduce your risks. Search Shark Smart Queensland for all the tips and stay safe this season. That's our sponsor, and that's traffic on the Gold Coast. I'm Nutty. 4.1 FM.

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1: This is Air News Queensland. I'm Lee Harrison. An investigation's been launched following a fire at Clontarf Recycling Facility. Amy Drew reports.
2: Police believe the blaze started just before 8:30 last night at the facility on Duffield Road. An alert was briefly activated for neighbouring suburbs from the Queensland Fire Department as thick smoke billowed from the scene. No one was injured and the fire was extinguished just after 10. A crime scene has been declared. Police are appealing to anyone with relevant information, CCTV or dashcam vision in the area around the time of the incident to come forward. Amy Drew, Brisbane.
1: Meanwhile, fire and rescue authorities are renewing their warnings about the dangers of lithium-ion batteries after a man's pants caught fire. More on that story from Peter Jones.
3: A 56-year-old Brisbane man was visiting Byron Bay in New South Wales when the battery in his vape ignited in his pocket, causing his pants to go up in flames. He told doctors at the local hospital he had coins in his pocket, along with a vape containing a lithium-ion battery. The man was then discharged after being treated for a minor burn to his leg. Fire duty commander Fraser Hendry says it's unusual for someone to be injured in that way, but people need to take care. The man's been referred to the Royal Brisbane Hospital's Burns Clinic for review. Peter Jones, Air News.
1: The forensic crash unit's investigating a multi-vehicle crash in Noosaville. Yesterday afternoon, a Nissan collided with the rear of a Toyota before veering into the opposing lane and colliding with another car. The driver sustained serious injuries and was taken to hospital in a critical condition. The other drivers suffered minor injuries. Queensland police are doing welfare checks on a number of people whose calls for help went unanswered during yesterday's Telstra outage. 17 people across the state tried to call 000 for assistance, but those calls didn't go through. Police say the failed calls are being investigated. And Brisbane tenants are facing tougher conditions with new totality data showing rental prices jumped 1.7% in the June quarter. The average rent has climbed to $734 a week, roughly $100 cheaper than a typical lease in Sydney. Head of research, Jared Berg, says supply continues to be heavily constrained across the rental market.
4: Vacancy rates in Brisbane sat at 1.9% in June. That was actually among the highest rate for the capitals across the country, but anything below 2% really still remains very, very tight. And just to compare it to the decade average, the average vacancy rate was sitting at 2.7%. Again, just speaks to that lack of stock available for renters.
1: To sport now, Maroons coach Billy Slater is refusing to blame last night's Origin series loss to the Blues on a bunker error. It saw a controversial try awarded to New South Wales centre Bradman Best, despite the NRL later admitting it was the wrong call. Slater says his squad had enough opportunities to win regardless.
5: I'm not sure about complacency. I didn't see that during the week. I didn't see it in the performance, to be honest. That was just, you know, some things that just went against us. Things didn't go our way. I still thought the team fought after that, you know. Is what it is.
1: And world number two Alexander Zverev has reached back-to-back major semi-finals after beating an injured Taylor Fritz in straight sets at Wimbledon, 6-4, 6-4, 6-2. This is Air News Queensland.
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7: As it is surf warning today for Gold Coast waters, having a look at the marine forecast at 94.1 FM, 25 to 9, south-southeasterlies 15 to 20 knots. A southeasterly swell 1 to 2 metres inshore, increasing 2 to 3 metres offshore. Most of it seems to be going past, actually, some of the biggest swells. According to Shane, who was the acting chief lifeguard this morning at Gold Coast City Council Lifeguard Service, But there is some large and powerful surf conditions expected this morning, so just if you are heading down the beach, just take it easy. The southern end is going to be the best part, of course, being sheltered from those winds and also from the larger surf. Low tide coming up very shortly, about 10 to 9 this morning. High tide at a quarter to 4 this afternoon. Water temperature somewhere between 20 and 21 degrees, depending on which beach you decide to go to. Forecast, we are expecting some late morning showers, a high chance of getting maybe up to 4 millimetres, but they're all offshore at the moment, so it's looking very nice. Southerly winds 15 to 25 kilometres an hour, 21 degrees. Same for tomorrow, except 5 millimetres of showers coming through in the late morning and the southerly still pushing through. Wind backs off on Saturday, light winds, 9 degrees start, 21 during the day, slight chance of a shower. Sunday, just a couple of millimetres here or there. And once again, a cool start in the morning, 9 degrees and 23 on Sunday. We are expecting northwesterlies to come through on Sunday, but then a beautiful fine sunny Monday and Tuesday. And Wednesday will be mostly sunny in the morning, but then some southerly winds coming through and bringing a bit of cloud later in the day. At the moment at the Gold Coast Seaway, sitting on 17 degrees, 94.1 FM.

was 1981, obviously, that he did the cover of that. Brian Ferry and Roxy Music and Jealous Guy, 94.1 FM. It's a 8:45. Here's a lady that taught herself piano and guitar as a teenager while she was busking on London's South Bank. And she gained some early industry attention online, which is what you do these days, apparently, to get yourself famous and form a band or become a singer. She did a cover of an Aretha Franklin song called Reason to Stay. Anyway, she was signed up by a record label, and this is the song that she released last year, 2025. And it was a smash hit too. Man I Need is the name of the song, and the singer is the English singer-songwriter Olivia Dean at 94.1 FM.

0: Olivia Dean, I like that, Man I Need. That particular song, the drum beat and the rhythm in it, was originally inspired by Michael Jackson's The Way You Make Me Feel, but she wrote the song herself. And in actual fact, I didn't realise she's a Grammy winner because she won the coveted Best New Artist Award earlier this year, 2026, at the Grammy Awards. Olivia Dean from the UK, Man I Need, at 94.1 FM, 11 to 9. 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
6: Thanks, Richard. There is congestion for the roadworks on Tamborine Mountain Road just to the east of Tamborine, and traffic on the M1 is under speed southbound as you're coming through Helensvale. Elsewhere, it's not too bad. It looks all right for Bermuda Street. It's quite busy through Varsity Lakes. The census is coming this August. You'll get instructions soon on what to do. In the census, every answer matters. Authorised by the Australian Bureau of Statistics, Canberra. That's our sponsor, and that's traffic on the Gold Coast's own 94.1 FM.

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1: Ricardo, I reckon you, because of all the mistakes I've heard you made this morning, that you stayed up last night and watched the game.
0: I just made another mistake too. I said Paul Kelly instead of the Black Sorrows. I was too busy talking to you. Yes, I did. And I gave up about 30 minutes. My wife called it. She caught it in the first half. she said, oh, we started out strong, but all of a sudden we don't look that good. I'm going to bed to read. Okay, bye.
1: Queenslanders are such bad losers.
0: We're not.
1: Yeah, it wasn't a good result. I didn't watch it. But
0: I've had text messages this morning too. Arthur gave me a whole list of songs.
1: Yeah, I heard that.
0: And somebody else says, you're not even a Queenslander. You weren't born here. Yeah, but I've lived in Queensland longer than any other state in Australia or in any other country I've ever lived
1: that's
0: in.
1: That's not fair comment. You don't have to be born somewhere.
0: Yes, that's right.
1: No,
0: anyway, so I gave up with about, I don't know, 30 minutes to go or something, 20 minutes to go. I thought, nah, this is hopeless.
1: I don't know much about that scoring, but is that what you'd call a whitewash? Was it a big defeat?
0: Yes. Well, not so much a whitewash, but certainly the way that New South Wales played. They just dominated.
1: Yeah.
0: And they had some very good skill sets and they were just excellent, unfortunately. That's the way it goes.
1: Absolutely. Always next year.
0: Yeah, I know. It's a little bit despite like being a Carlton supporter, really, isn't it?
1: Rhonda? You can't say that now. We're going for our 8th win in a row
0: on
1: the weekend.
0: This has all happened since I've been away.
1: Yes,
0: what?
1: It has.
0: This is unbelievable.
1: They got rid of the coach and the next week they started winning and they've had 7 in a row. We're going for number 8.
0: Oh, that's incredible.
1: Yeah, it'll be unlikely win this one, but...
0: Oh, really? Yeah, who are they up against?
1: Hawthorn, third on the ladder. Yeah, well, could be, but yeah, I would say so.
0: Be breaking out the champagne before too long if they win that one.
1: Oh, well, that's right. Well, that'll get them into the top 8, would you believe?
0: Who would have thought?
1: It is amazing.
0: Have a Gold Coast Suns? I haven't even checked, which
1: They
0: really
1: lost,
0: bad.
1: I think, last week, but they're still in with a chance.
0: Yeah
1: they haven't been playing quite as well.
0: Fair enough.
1: Yeah, it's all going all right.
0: Righto, Rhonda's in after 9 this morning. I'll just quickly, you were talking, you spoke, and I missed it. You were talking to the lady about the ladies' sheds, if that's the way.
1: Oh, Sheila's Shack.
0: Sheila's Shack.
1: Isn't
0: I couldn't think
1: a
0: of the name of it.
1: Name?
0: I was trying to tell my wife, and I thought, I can't think of the name of this bloody thing.
1: Yeah, fantastic. She was lovely, Kathy.
0: And it's
1: good, it's good. It's exactly like the men's shed. They don't do woodworking and things, but same, basic principle.
0: Principles, oh,
1: and
0: fair
1: she
0: enough.
1: Said, I said, how'd you come up with the name? And she said, we said we were mooting it, had to have the word Sheila in it. So that came up with Sheila Shack.
0: That's very good.
1: Yeah, it's good.
0: Here's the village people. Macho Man. Fabulous. It's 3 to 9.

0: Richard Clapton, Capricorn Dancer. James Blunt was in there with Cold. Oh, it is, James, you're right. And the Corrs got me underway. I like them. Breathless. 16 past nine. Morning all. Yeah, it's a bit chilly, but I think it's going to warm up. I don't know about this rain they're talking about. I think they just say that every day. Maybe they can't be bothered updating the thing. But yeah, it hasn't eventuated, and it certainly doesn't look like it's going to eventuate today.
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0: hit that high note. Well, Jerry Munro, it's a sin to tell a lie. Michael Bublé, the Boobs. Hello, Michael. How sweet it is, and crowded house. Mean to me. 26 past nine. Well, they're a bit mean to Queensland, weren't they? New South Wales, you know I don't follow it. I'm an Aussie rules girl, but I am aware of the match and the score. And the other thing I have realised, you might have heard me say it to Richard this morning, Queenslanders. Ooh, sore losers.
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0: Cat Stevens, Ruby Love, off his teaser in the Fire Cat album, 70s. Olivia Dean, Man I Need. Morning, Jojo sent me a text saying, woo-woo, Olivia Dean, thanks, Rhonda. Now, and funnily enough, I think it was on The Chase. I watch quite a few with my own, those quizzy programs in the afternoon. I like The Chase, both the UK one and the Australian one. And I'm sure the question on the Australian one yesterday, one of the questions, was who sings Man I Need, or Olivia who sings Man I Need. They just wanted the surname. Person didn't get it. See, I would have got that. Probably the only one in the whole year. Linda Ronstadt, also there. Just One Look.
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I don't know why. I've got an addiction to duets. Love them. That one particularly, Olivia and Tina Arena and I'll Come Running. 14 to 10, Disco Montego and Katie Underwood. Prior to that was Beautiful. And now Something Beautiful, a track that Stewie's played on the local gig program, Tuesday night program, where we feature local muses. Let's listen to Bella Payton.

0: Bella Payton is her name. The track is Early, and it's a track series played on the local gig program Tuesday nights. 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This is not, the text line's not the best. I think it eventually does get passed on, but it's not the best way, guys. 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

0: Whoa, come on. Yep. Boom, pink. Let's get this party started. Good idea, Lee Hazelwood. The girls in Paris, 2 to 10. Morning, all news soon.
1: There she was.